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3: The Monday Confessional. 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
4: Hey, Loper, this is for the Monday Confessional. My neighbor keeps stealing my assigned parking spot. So last week, I started putting bird seed on the roof of his car. He thinks birds just really like his Hyundai. 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
2: This person is having an 8th birthday party for their daughter. She's going back and forth with her husband because he wants to serve alcohol at the 8-year-old's birthday party. And she thinks that is totally not cool.
3: Hey, good morning, Jeremy, Liz. This is James the Trucker. I just want to chime in on this. No matter what world you live in, serving alcohol at an 8-year-old birthday party is never a good idea. I mean, you going to do that, why don't you just hand out some dime bags as a party favor?
2: I mean, I think dime bags might be cooler than alcohol. Well, here's the deal. I bet that fight that happened at the Seahawks stadium between the Seahawks fans and the Patriots fans, I guarantee you there was alcohol involved.
4: Yeah.
2: 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Maybe it's Seattle. Maybe weed was involved. Who knows? But generally speaking, I don't know a lot of people that smoke weed and then go get in fights. Now, you might eat the kid's cake, you know? Like, you might eat too much cake.
3: You won't eat everything inside. 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
2: Right.
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2: Hey, what's up? It's Loper, and fall is just around the corner. And you know what that means for your gutters, right? They're about to host lots of unwanted guests. 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
2: You heard the workforce whistle. 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
2: Tanya, where are you calling from?
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2: 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Now, you heard that workforce whistle, correct?
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3: 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Nice. Oh, I'm so excited. Thank you so much, Roper.
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2: 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Michael's going to be pumped. I cannot wait. You're going to be very, very impressed. 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It's going to be an incredible show. We're sounding the workforce whistle all day today. More chances to win inside of Dylan's show, inside of Scott's show. 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
3: 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Thank you so much, Loper.
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3: The Monday Confessional. 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
4: Hey, Loper, this is for the Monday Confessional. My neighbor keeps stealing my assigned parking spot. So last week, I started putting bird seed on the roof of his car. He thinks birds just really like his Hyundai. 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
4: Heck yes.

0: Hey, what's up, everybody? Welcome to your work week. It is the Loper Show. Liz, how are you today, huh?
1: Excited for a new week. That's what's on my mind, yeah.
0: Well, I had a great weekend. I can't wait to talk about it.
1: Nice, nice.
0: Yeah, I mean, I'm not like unwelcoming to the new week. Don't get me wrong. I'm very welcoming to the new week. I got a lot of fun stuff going on this week, not only on the show, but my personal life. So I'm very excited to start this week. But I do want to reflect on the weekend. You know, I went to Guns N' Roses over the weekend.
1: Right. Yeah,
0: ATL. Yeah, I went to Atlanta. Yes, you're right. And the area that I went to was called the Battery. So that's like where the Braves play. But they had this whole area, like where the stadium is, like the uptown, downtown sort of area that you hang out in. It's way bigger than I ever anticipated it being. But that whole area is called the Battery. And I can't wait to walk you through that later in the show. It was a lot of fun. A lot of fun. Beautiful place. Did some fun stuff in ATL that I like. One of these days, I might not come back, Liz. I'm telling you, I like Atlanta a lot. A lot going on down there, a lot of fun. But I am glad to be back here in the scenic city. All right, so phones are open right now, 423-642-9106. I trust you had a good weekend?
1: Yeah, it was pretty good. I had a lazy Sunday yesterday, which was nice.
0: Oh, that is good.
1: Just hung out with my dog.
0: Nice.
1: Did a whole bunch of nothing.
0: You didn't have to work your other job?
1: I didn't, no. I did on Friday and Saturday, and that was it.
0: Wow, that's nice.
1: Yeah.
0: Yeah, good for you to get a day off. All right, let's go to the first call of the day, shall we? Who's this?
2: Hey, this is Mike from Pikeville. How you doing?
0: Mike, what's up, buddy? How are you, man?
2: I've seen the KZ-106 band out in front of the Black Symphony concert I went to Saturday night, and I didn't see you. And Chase said that you went to the Guns N' Roses concert.
0: Yeah. I was

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1: Good morning. How are you?
2: Yo, what's happening?
1: Man, I looked for you all over the place on Saturday night.
2: Did you? Well,
1: did
2: you look for me in Chattanooga? Is that where you're looking for me?
1: No, sir. Guns N' Roses.
2: Oh, man. Yeah. Dude, that's a big place, though. That's a big place. Yeah.
1: Me and a couple of the other winners actually found each other, you know, in our seats, and we started talking, and we took pictures and sent them to you guys, and we were like, man, we got to
2: cool.
1: file over.
2: So, yeah, I ran into some of the people that won tickets on the station. I ran into my buddy Axel was doing a live broadcast with one of his stations down in Atlanta, and I stopped by the restaurant bar that they were at, and I was up there talking to him as he was on stage, and he went on and he was broadcasting live, and everybody's attention kind of turned up that way, and I was standing behind him. And all of a sudden, like, a bunch of listeners came flooding up to the stage, and they were all of our listeners. They were like, oh, my God, Loper, we were looking for you. And I just happened to be there at another radio station's broadcast. But, yeah, they found me. But, you know, I would have liked to have found everybody, man. I'm sorry we didn't connect.
1: Yeah, man, we had a great time. It was my daughter's first real concert.
2: Oh, cool, man.
1: And, you know, she's a big Carrie Underwood fan, and when she walked out, if you could have just looked over and saw her face, man, her chin just dropped.
2: Yeah, Carrie Underwood came out. That was pretty cool. That was really cool.
1: Oh, yeah. She lost her mind.
2: Yeah, she came out for the finale for Paradise City. Sounded good,
1: yes,
2: too.
1: Did.
2: I mean, she sings.
1: Sounded real good.
2: Yeah, didn't we just talk about this? I thought we did, Liz, like on the show, how Carrie Underwood, she has quite the range when it comes to rock music.
3: Really?
2: Yeah. And even on some of those shows that she was on, what was she on, American Idol or something like that?
1: Yeah.
2: Yeah. She did a few of those songs, like rock songs on American Idol. Like whenever there'd be like one of the contestants that wanted to sing rock, she would sometimes sing rock with the contestant.
3: Okay.
2: And she was always nailed it, too. And it seems like that's what she chooses.
1: She sang Guns N' Roses in the tryouts.
2: Yeah, that's right. Yeah, when she was actually on the show, right?
1: Yes.
2: Yeah, she killed it, man. She killed it on stage.
1: She did.
2: I mean, sadly.
1: Well, I just wanted to thanks again.
2: Sadly, she kind of sounded better than Axel at that particular part of Paradise City.
1: Well, we was the last stop on his tour, man. You know his voice has got to be hurting.
2: Yeah, I want to talk more about it, but I will comment right now. I thought overall, I thought he sounded really good. I just saw him in May, and for whatever reason, the sound vocally at Rockville was not as good as it was on Saturday night at the Battery. But
1: really?
2: Yeah, I thought Saturday night was much better. Much better.
1: Well, it was still a great concert.
2: I mean, he goes out there and goes for it. I mean, they play like three and a half hours. So the beginning part of the show, of course, he's going to be, you know, very, very right on point, in the pocket. And as the show goes on, you know, things move and they shift. But he's singing 100% live. 100% live, and that's all you can ask for. I mean, like, you know, there's so many of these artists that are singing to tracks, and you're paying all this money to hear them basically sing to tracks, which is crazy.
1: Yep.
2: I'd rather hear what you sound like in the moment right now, you know, at that age, and it's not going to sound like Axl Rose from 1987 because that's not what you're watching, right? I mean, it just can't be. So you went up there with your daughter. Did you just you and your daughter or anybody else go with you?
1: Nope, just me and her.
2: Yeah, it was cool. How about that area, man?
1: We won the tickets. Do what?
2: I said, how about that area around the ballpark, the Battery?
1: Oh, it was crazy. It was crazy. All the people, I was blown away by all of it. You know, I hadn't been to a concert. We went and saw Kane Brown over at the ballpark in Chattanooga a few years ago. And that was the last concert we had been to. But she's never really been to something like this. So
2: that was a big show. There's like 40,000 people there.
1: It was packed.
2: It was packed.
1: You know, when XCOM came out, I thought, oh, man, this does not look good. We're going to be able to move down somewhere, you know, get closer. And by the time XCOM was over and the rain cleared and it packed in.
2: Yeah, because that area, like I said, the Battery is so big and they have so many bars there. Like, literally, Liz, like right in front of the ballpark, they have a PBR, you know, like the Pro Bull Riding bars. They had one of those. It's

0: go to the one in Nashville all the time, but like they had one of those. They had a Yard House and then another sports bar that had like these huge screens everywhere. But that was just three bars right there. And then there's like, I mean, 20, who knows how many, 20, 40 other bars up and down this huge like mile stretch of, you know, between like shops, restaurants. They have like game places for kids. It really was. It didn't matter who you went with. They had a little something for everybody, which I thought that was kind of nice. Yeah. All right, man.
1: The venue was great, but thank you so much. I just wanted to say that, man, for the ticket.
0: Oh, my pleasure. I'm glad you guys got to go.
1: I'm going to keep listening. Love KZ106.
0: Thank you.
1: Been listening to y'all for, God, a long time.
0: Well, don't stop now. I appreciate that, man.
1: You got it, bud.
0: All right, man. Talk to you soon. Yeah, it was really cool, Liz. I can't wait to go over the full assessment of everything. Let's start the show, though. Let's start the show with some Guns N' Roses. And we'll come back. We'll find out what is trending. We'll set the table, let you know what's going on for the rest of the show. We'll get to Wake and Bake Trivia, where something special could happen today. I don't hype it too much. Knocking on Heaven's Door, KZ106. Chattanooga's Classic Rock here with the Loper Show. Welcome back to your Monday.

0: Yeah, if you guys go on my Instagram right now, at Jeremy Loper, I have a bunch of stories that are still up there. You know, what are they called? This is the little circle stories that stay pinned. Is that what they're called? Just pinned stories?
1: I think so, yeah.
0: Yeah, right on the front of my Instagram page, you'll see GNR ATL, and you can check out all my stories. And then later on today, I'll have a full vlog that's dropping. So you guys can watch that on YouTube, on the TV at your house, like wherever you want. You know, you can check it out. So if you're not subscribed, go to The Loper Show on YouTube. 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
0: All right, guys, let's find out what is going on in your world, because, you know, we're starting a new week here. So there's lots of stuff to talk about. Over the weekend, Liz, I don't know if you watched any football or not, but of course, Tennessee took out Kennesaw State University, which I think we all knew that was going to happen. But one of the biggest upsets of the weekend, or just surprises, I guess I should say, is Ole Miss over LSU. And they got the win on a reception. Check this out.
4: Rebels are showing pressure. Now backing up a bit. They bring it. Levin. Batted in the air. And intercepted. And Ole Miss is going to get their revenge. Jalen Braxton secures it.
0: Oh, they play Dancing Queen at the end.
4: The Rebels defense makes a stand.
0: Is that their song? 32-24, the Rebs win. This was interesting, too. Vandy over North Carolina State. Sorry about that, Bill Belichick.
5: There's no way you punt the ball here, right? You just run around and try to use up those last 6 seconds.
0: It's the last second fumble in the end zone.
5: 6 seconds to burn here. Bailey is tackled with the ball came out, and Vanderbilt recovered the football.
0: Look at that.
5: Caden Daniels forced a fumble, and Vanderbilt has won it. What?
6: Game is not over. Game is not over.
0: And it was over eventually there. 35-30 win. Vanderbilt's just making Nashville proud, and everybody pretty excited about that. The Chiefs last night in NFL action, they got the game-winning field goal in overtime. Now, this was Harrison Butker's 40-yard field goal as time was expiring in overtime to give the Chiefs a 33-30 win over the Colts.
7: Final play is Sunday, number two in the season. Butker. City 2-0, winning in overtime.
0: And Ed Sheeran finally had to address all the tour controversy during his show in Philadelphia.
8: What happened in Israel and at the Nova Music Festival on October 7th was horrific and compounded centuries of Jewish pain. What is happening in Gaza is a catastrophic and unjustifiable and disproportionate. My heart has been broken by the scale of devastation and loss of civilians' lives, of children's lives. And the systemic injustice we're seeing unfold in the West Bank cannot be overlooked.
0: I'll tell you this much, with Axl Rose and Guns N' Roses, you know why they don't get in that kind of issues or that kind of trouble and have those issues? Is because for 3.5 hours that they're playing on stage, Axl maybe addresses the crowd for 15 seconds collectively. He's too busy singing songs. I mean, like, literally, there's no like, how you doing tonight, Atlanta? There was none of that. There was like, you know, he was just a couple of times he goes, hey, how's everybody? And then he'd go right back to it. And I'm like, that's the way to do it. You can't say anything anymore. So why say anything? Just get back to the next song. Keep making your money. I mean, that's where Macklemore and all these guys, you know, they went off the rails. And Ed Sheeran, and now he's got, how embarrassing is that too? You got to go up there, make some like weird political, not a weird political statement. Obviously, you know, what he's saying is justified, but the idea that it's weird is it's awkward. You know what I mean? It's queer in the traditional sense. You know, very queer to stand up there and go, hey, this is awkward. I'm going to give a really serious diplomatic statement now about religion, war that's been going on for decades. Who needs that? Nobody wants that. It's just a weird position that all of these artists almost put themselves in. And it's kind of strange. So that is what's trending this morning. And by the way, happy Yom Kippur to everybody out there that is celebrating. Good morning. It's KZ 106. Hello.
9: Hey, how are you?
0: What's up, buddy? How are you?
1: I'm all right. I called in response to that first call over there this morning about him being so long seeing a concert, and I'm kind of in the same boat. The last one I see was the Metallica tour, the black album in Halifax, Nova Scotia, Canada on February 10th, 1993.
0: Yo, dude. Wow, man, that is insane. I mean, like, yeah. you gotta get out to a concert, but I gotta tell you something. You can't just pick any concert. After that being your last concert, you gotta choose wisely. Yeah. You know what? Like, yeah, I guess. Well, I mean, you should probably tell Liz about it because she just found out about the record like a couple of weeks ago. What was that, Liz? About a month ago?
9: I've just never really gotten into Metallica before.
0: Yeah, so now Liz is holding on with both hands and like she's ready to go to the tour. She's like, when are these guys going to tour on this record? You know?
9: Right.
0: Oh, man, that's awesome.
1: That's a bad one. Everyone right there. Like, I thought that was bad what I was doing, but that there is just pink.
9: Oh yeah.
0: Hey, but she atoned for it. She went out there and took what was it, the entire night to listen to Metallica, wasn't it?
9: Yeah, I went on a long walk, took the time in nature to listen to it.
0: That's
9: so
0: right.
9: I could put my whole attention to it.
0: Yeah, she's listening to it so loud the dog she was walking could hear it. I mean, you know, the dog was rocking. All right, brother. Hey, listen, I gotta let you go, man, because I'm up against a break, but I do appreciate you calling in, man. Thanks so much. All right, man, you too. Thank you so much. All right, so the special thing I wanted to announce is that Bob, our champion, is – I'm not going to make a big deal about it because every time I do, I jinx the person. But going for a milestone, going in for the Wake and Bake Trivia Hall of Fame. So if you want to take on Bob and ruin his chances, all right, here we go. 423-642-9106. We got to have a contestant for Bob to win. So who's going to be that person? 423-642-9106. Go ahead, get on the line right now. We'll get you on hold, and you can play Wake and Bake Trivia against Bob, the champion, coming up next.
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16: There's been an accident reported on I-24 westbound just past the Tennessee-Georgia line. So if you're headed from Georgia to Tennessee this morning, this might slow you down a little. But aside from that, all other major roads are looking pretty good this morning. Stay tuned and we'll keep you updated. Grant Pulliam, right now traffic.
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0: All right, guys, it's time for a Wake and Bake Trivia, and the hype is over. It's time to get down to it. Liz, are you excited about this?
9: I am excited.
0: God, I want to be excited. I want it to happen. You know, it's not like I don't want the other person on hold, Greg. It's not like I want bad things for Greg. I just feel like the Hall of Fame has been calling Bob's name. Hey, what's up, Greg? How are you?
1: I'm good. How about you?
0: Hey, I'm great, man. Think nothing of this. No one's against you. We're just talking about the possibility of Bob getting into the Hall of Fame today, if you blow it.
1: That's cool.
0: But you can also...
1: He beat me to start his run.
0: What's that?
1: He beat me to start his run.
0: Stop! Is that right?
9: I was going to say something, but...
0: Wait a minute. He's back for revenge? Is that what you're telling me? What a story this is. Whoa! Revenge is mine, yeah! All right, let's get to Bob. Bob, do you realize this is Greg who you beat to get on top of the mountain for Wake and Bake Trivia?
1: I thought that voice sounded familiar. Good luck to you, Greg. Thanks, you too, man.
0: We got arch nemesis on the phone right now, guys. Yeah, see all these pleasantries? This is all BS. When the game starts, there's no friends. It's wartime! War zone! That's what it is. It's a war zone, guys. Remember that? We played that song from Yoko Ono. War zone. That's exactly what's happening here, guys. It's a war zone. Do you guys feel that way? Do you guys feel like it's about to pop off in here?
1: It's solid good fun.
0: Oh, look at this. It's solid good fun. Yeah, right. Until the fisticuffs come out here in just a few minutes. That's exactly what's about to happen. It's about to get into a full-on war zone, guys. This is going to be crazy. Wake and Bake Trivia. You know how it works. I will ask a series of trivia questions. If you get it right, you get a point. Yay! If you get it wrong, you're going to hear Depeche Mode. All right? After that, we go, if you get it wrong, you can steal the question, get 2 points real quick. Or... you can get it wrong and then give away your points. And then be looking back as somebody's trotting off into the either Hall of Fame or with their tail tucked between their legs. That could have been in the Hall of Fame. Oh my God, it's a war zone.
3: Out to chill. Out to kill. War zone.
0: War zone!
3: War zone!
0: War zone!
3: War zone! Guys stealing zillions.
0: That's what's happening right now, Liz. It's a war zone. I don't know if you know that.
9: I feel it.
0: War zone!
3: Wake up. Wake up. Hold your life.
0: It's the best Yoko Ono song ever.
9: Wake up.
0: Wake up! All right. You ready here, guys?
1: Oh, yeah.
0: All right. Let's stop messing around. This is a professional radio show, okay? This is no time to mess around. Let's get right to it. The challenger goes first. Greg, that, my friend, is you. So here is the first question, okay? What actress played Buffy Summers on Buffy the Vampire Slayer back in the day? What actress was that?
1: Is this the TV show or the movie?
0: This would be the TV show. And the TV show. Yep, the TV show, yes.
1: Sarah Michelle Gellar.
0: Yes.
4: Yay!
0: That is absolutely right. Yeah, you're right. She was not. She was not in the movie, right? It was some other blonde-haired girl.
1: That was Christy Swanson.
0: Yeah, she was kind of hot. She was a little bit hotter than Sarah Michelle Gellar, but like not a better actress, right?
1: Yeah.
0: And everybody feels that way. That's how I felt. That's how I felt about it. I was like, oh, she's hotter, but not as good of an actress, and not as famous. You know, she went on to be in Scream and all that stuff. All right, so let's go to the champion, Bob. Bob, here is your question. What legendary sitcom workplace has been revived in the spinoff The Paper, which returned for season 2 this month, okay? Which legendary sitcom workplace has been revived in the spinoff called The Paper? What is the original show called?
1: The Office?
0: Yeah, The Office is right.
4: Yay!
0: Yeah, The Office is absolutely right. All right, so we are tied 1-1, correct?
9: That's correct.
0: Okay, I'm nervous right now. You can feel it?
9: Yeah.
0: I know it's like walking on on Greg shells over here. All right, Greg, are you ready?
1: Oh, yeah.
0: What NFL quarterback became the Dallas Cowboys' all-time leader in touchdown passes September of 2026, this month. This guy just became the quarterback.
4: From Lookout Mountain.
0: Wait a minute. You're incredible. Hitting the wrong button here, guys. Sorry about that. This quarterback became the Dallas Cowboys all-time leader in touchdowns this month. Who was it?
5: Dak Prescott.
0: Dak Prescott is absolutely correct.
6: Yay!
0: Boom. I don't know what's going on with my Jeopardy music this morning, but there we go. All right, so two for Greg, and now we go back to Bob to possibly tie it up right now. What classic toy, Bob, has colored pegs that light up to create pictures?
5: Light Bright.
0: Light Bright.
6: Yay!
0: Yes. Now, correct me if I'm wrong, Liz, but we go to mouth buzzers, right?
9: We sure do, yeah.
0: Wow, this is nuts. All right, guys, if you know the answer, shout your name, okay? Shout your name. Do not shout out the answer. Shout out your name. Wall's out. Sorry, I had to get that out. Here's the question. What company created the original Walkman?
5: Greg. Ooh. Bob.
0: Greg, go right ahead. I heard you first.
5: Sony.
0: Sony Walkman is correct. Wow.
6: Yay.
0: That is pretty wild.
5: That was a cold one, but good job, Greg.
0: And the curse of Wake and Bake trivia continues, ladies and gentlemen.
5: Happy calling back.
0: Wow, that is crazy. Bob, you were so close, man. You were so damn close. It's crazy.
5: It's all right. I mean, come back.
0: They treated you like a war zone.
7: Out the kill.
0: Oh. Everybody's describing Greg right now.
5: And never let her sing.
0: Yeah. War's out! All right, guys. Hang on one second, okay? I got to get some info from both of you guys. Oh, wow. That's how we start out Monday. War zone? It's a real war zone out there.
7: Wake up.
0: It really is.
7: Wake up. Hold your life. War zone.
0: War zone. Oh, okay, I'm done. You know, Black Jacket Symphony played on Saturday. And they did Def Leppard. And I got to get a review. If you were there, I haven't gotten a proper review. So if you want to call up and tell me about it, I'd love to hear a little bit about that. I've talked about Guns N' Roses a little bit, and we will later on in the show. We'll talk more about it. But I'd like to know how the show was. They have announced their next show, though. So if you haven't heard, it's going to be in February. And I'll tell you exactly what it is after Def Leppard's Animal. It's right here on KZ106, The Loper Show. Stay tuned.

0: There you go, Def Leppard, and the music of Def Leppard played by Black Jacket Symphony this past Saturday night. And our guy now, the challenger, Greg, or no, I'm sorry, Bob, who was our former champion on the phone with us for Wake and Bake Trivia, he was actually there for the Black Jacket Symphony show. How was it, man?
1: Man, it was fantastic.
0: That's cool.
1: Didn't even know what to expect, but after seeing it, I'm definitely going to go see their next show.
0: Yeah, they did a good job, man. They did a really good job. They seem to always just... They just have this ability to whatever album or specific band that they're playing, they can recruit the right musicians. And every time, man, it's like high level, sounding good. They get in, they get out. I mean, it's kind of crazy. In some aspects, they sound better than the real band does now. I don't know if that's true for Def Leppard, but, you know.
1: Well, what I thought was amazing was the drummer is from Chattanooga, and he played the whole show one-armed.
0: Wait, really? Like Rick Allen? Are you joking?
1: Yes, just like Rick Allen. He played the whole show with just one arm.
0: Wow, that's
1: like... Now, he's got both arms, but he played the whole show just like Rick Allen.
0: Wow, that is kind of crazy that he would do that.
1: It was awesome, and he's a local boy from Chattanooga.
0: All right. I'm struggling to see what the point of him doing that is. I mean, I get... Obviously, Rick Allen has one arm in Def Leppard. We all know that. But I guess like a salute? Would you call that a salute? I guess.
1: I personally would.
0: Yeah, okay. So Black Jacket and Symphony, after the show was over, they announced they'll be back on Friday, February 5th for Thriller.
1: Michael Jackson's Thriller.
0: Yeah, they're going to play the entire Thriller record, which that'll be interesting. You know, I like that record, obviously. Very good. One of the biggest of all time, right?
1: It is.
0: All right, man. Well, hey, listen, thanks for the review. I appreciate you. And congrats on all your winning on Wake and Bake Trivia, my friend. Enjoy all of your lunch at Moe's Southwest Grill.
1: Thank you. I appreciate it.
0: All right, no problem, man. Good morning. It's KZ106, The Loper Show. Hello.
2: Hey. Hello, this is Mike again. I was at the concert Saturday night.
0: Yeah, what'd you think, man? Black Jacket Symphony.
2: Yeah, they were awesome. I mean, you could sit there and close your eyes and concentrate, and it was almost like the real thing. I mean, so close. It was really good, though.
0: Yeah, they do such a great job with nailing it. They really do.
2: And I'm not sure about why the guy wanted to play the drums like Rick Allen. I guess, like you say, it was more like a respect thing, maybe.
0: Yeah, I mean, it's just like it's an incredibly difficult thing to do when you don't have to, and I get
2: right.
0: It. I mean, I get that. I get the salute. I do, and I'm not trying to say anything negative. It's just it's like one of those things where it almost seems like a Curb Your Enthusiasm episode where you would go to do it to like show respect and honor towards Rick Allen, and then somebody gets offended right. Or something. You know what I mean? It just seems like one of those things where it's like, hey, you can't play drums one-armed when you have two arms. Just
2: what are you doing, disrespecting Mr. Allen? I mean, what's going on here?
0: It definitely seems like a plot for Curb Your Enthusiasm for some. I don't know why it hits me like that, but I think that's cool that the guy did it.
2: See them in another show.
0: Yeah, it's got to be incredibly tough, but yeah, I'm glad you went. Glad you had a good time, man. Sorry I missed everybody, I'll definitely catch you at the next one.
2: I did meet Mr. Chase.
0: Oh, cool.
2: Talked to him, for a minute. And Dylan walked by, but I didn't get to say hi to him. So
0: he was probably tending to the chickens, you know, stuff like that.
2: Yeah. Him and those chickens. I heard a chicken.
0: All right, buddy. Well, hey, man, thanks for the call. I appreciate you.
2: Yes, sir. You have a good day, buddy.
0: Yeah, man. You as well. All right. 423-642-9106 is the telephone number if you guys want to get at us. When we come back, we're going to rock out with our stock outs. Financial advice from our friends at Evergreen Advisors. To get us there, yes, KZ106, The Loper Show.

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1: 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I'm Kyle Bryant with Evergreen Advisor, and that's another edition of Rock Out with Your Stock Out.
2: Yeah, annuity. 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I was like, easy there, Kyle.

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4: There's been an accident reported on I-24 westbound just past the Tennessee-Georgia line. So if you're headed from Georgia to Tennessee this morning, this might slow you down a little. But aside from that, all other major roads are looking pretty good this morning. Stay tuned and we'll keep you updated. Bram Pulliam, right now traffic.
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15: Here's the official forecast. Mostly sunny today, a chance of afternoon showers and thunderstorms. It's going to feel like 102 with the heat index. Tonight, mostly cloudy, more rain and thunderstorms possible, 71. Tomorrow, scattered showers and thunderstorms, heat index pushing it to 100 degrees.
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2: All right, Liz, let's find out what is going on here, shall we? Lots of football stuff. Of course, over the weekend, Ole Miss over LSU, an upset in a lot of people's eyes. Ole Miss, they missed the touchdown to close out the first half of the game, where Ole Miss was a 24-7 lead over LSU.
3: Play clock at two. Got to hurry here. They snap it. Chambliss steps up and fires to the end zone. Touchdown, Deuce Alexander.
2: And then it all came down to an interception where Ole Miss sealed the deal over LSU with this interception right here. And it was Jalen Braxton intercepting from Sam Leavitt in the end zone to, go up over LSU 32-24 Ole Miss.
3: Rebels are showing pressure. Now backing up a bit. They bring it. Leavitt. Batted in the air. And intercepted. And Ole Miss is going to get their revenge. Jalen Braxton secures it. And the Rebels defense makes a stand.
2: Even Lane Kiffin was joking after the game. He said that it took him leaving Ole Miss to get their fans into the stadium an hour early just to hate on him.
4: I see it all the time. We call him Buzzsaw. You walk in, it's a build up. You know, the stadium was full, you know, an hour early. So I guess I had to leave to get him to do that.
2: There you go.
4: You're welcome.
2: Oh, Lane Kiffin. He's so humble. You know what I'm saying? Bad Company has announced that they are going to have a brand new Live in London album coming your way. So if you're a Bad Company fan, that is coming your way. In other music news, to close out what is trending here, Sammy Hagar has finally responded to Alex Van Halen's comments of calling him an idiot. He was on Trunk Nation with Eddie Trunk. And here's what Sammy Hagar had to say in response to Alex Van Halen calling him an idiot.
5: All the things he does, it's like, why? So I'm asking Alex, like, why? Come clean. What's your problem? Just come out and say it. Is it the book? Say it. If it Cobble Wobble, say it, you know. Maybe if I knew what the problem was, I could fix it.
2: On this day back in 1970, this is kind of cool, Monday Night Football debuted with Howard Cosell, Don Meredith, and Keith Jackson. Frank Gifford, who was married to Kathy Lee years later, also joined the team in 1971. And the iconic Monday Night Football theme. Also on this day in 1990, Goodfellas, the movie, opened, starring Robert De Niro, the FBI could never Ray Liotta.

0: Joe Pesci.
1: And what Paulie and the organization does is offer protection for people who can't go to the cops. That's it. That's all it is. They're like the police department for wise guys.
0: What a movie. One of Scorsese's greatest. And that is what's trending this morning, okay? All right. You know, I went down to Atlanta over the weekend, and I wanted to talk a little bit about it. If you happen to go to the GNR concert, man, I would love to hear from you guys at 423-642-9106. It was really fun. It was really fun. The area that they had the show in called the Battery, where the Braves play, out of this world, man. Let's dive right into it. I'll tell you some of the high points, some of the cool things that happened, some of the celebrity appearances that we got on our final U.S. appearance of Guns N' Roses in 2026. That's it. They're going to go now and take a couple of weeks off and then go play India. And that's going to be it for a while in the United States for Guns N' Roses. I mean, we've gotten pretty lucky over the last 10 years to have Guns N' Roses almost every single year out on tour, whether it's the big festivals or out on a tour of their own. But all the guys going to go work side projects. So we'll talk a little bit about that, get into that briefly, and then talk mostly about the show down in Atlanta this past weekend coming up after Kansas. Yeah.

0: KZ106, Chattanooga's Classic Rock. It is the Loper Show, and of course, had a great, great weekend, a great time down in Atlanta. For the final stop on Guns N' Roses World Tour here in North America, now they'll take a couple of weeks off and head over to India, and that's where they will finish out the rest of this World Tour, and then that's it. They're going to go on hiatus for a little while, not breaking up or anything like that, but it's been a minute since they've been doing this Guns N' Roses thing, as the reunion has been damn near 10 years now. So Slash is going to go back out with Miles Kennedy and the Conspirators to do a new record. Actually, the record's already done, but they're going to release the record and then go out on a big tour next year. So I would not expect to see Guns N' Roses in North America until probably at least the end of the decade. You know, probably like 28 at the very soonest, if maybe. I got a feeling it's going to be 29, 30, to be honest with you. I just think they've hit so many markets. You know, a couple of the markets they've played a few different times with the festivals, the Danny Wimmer festivals, you know, their own tours. It's just been tremendous. And I got to say, everyone is speculating around Axl's voice, right? That's the big question mark. Everybody wants to know how Axl's going to sound. Well, I'll get right to the meat and potatoes, man. I'll give you guys the full breakdown. First of all, where they had the concert was at the Battery, which is the area that surrounds the ballpark where the Braves play. And Truist Field is what it's called, or park rather. It's amazing. Like, if you haven't been down there, even for a Braves game, what in a tremendous area. I mean, you talk about restaurants and bars and fun stuff to do, whether you're down there with just your friends and you want to hang out, have an adult evening, you can do that completely. And then they have more family-oriented stuff to do down there. There was definitely not a lack of things to do, like shopping. I mean, you know, I don't know how busy it is outside of like big events. But Liz, for this concert, there was upwards to 40, 45,000 people in the vicinity. So there were people everywhere. As soon as I got there in the Uber, I was like, oh, yeah, okay. All right, we're about to do this. I mean, it was like festival vibes, you know, like,
1: right.
0: Like I'm at Rockville or like Sonic Temple or something like that, Louder Than Life. It just had that vibe, man. Like 40,000 people, so many people. It's hard to gauge, right? Especially when you're walking in and there's so many different places to go. Like I said, right across from the arena, you got the PBR. You have like this other cool place called Sports and Social. There's a Yard House right there. I mean, yeah, like a ton of different places. And I was with my buddy Axl, who works at 97.1 down there in Atlanta, which is a station kind of like KZ106, right, called The River. And so he was doing a live broadcast for his morning show. And so I went over there and he was out with his listeners and I jumped on stage and me and him were talking, and then he went on the air. And as he went on the air, there was a lot of attention that kind of like drew to the stage. And there were KZ106 listeners in attendance, and they saw me on stage, came up, you know, we took some pictures, got to hang out a little bit. So that was, you know, I was wondering how I was going to meet up with everybody. And I got to be honest with you though, if we would have planned it, I had never been there before, so it would have been more difficult. So it was kind of cool that it just happened organically. Sorry to everybody who did win tickets and I didn't get to see you. You know, I definitely tried, and I tried to go out into some of the common areas, even like during the concert, just to see if I could see anybody, you know, ran into a few people. I will tell you what did happen. This is kind of crazy. I was standing in line to get a Red Bull, and it was like midway through the concert. I'm like, I could, you know, use like a little bit of a kick. You know what I'm saying? Too hot for coffee or anything like that. I was like, I need a Red Bull, like sugar free. Where's that at? So I walked around till I found one, and I'm standing in line, and I was like third person to go up to order. And I see like this girl, she's like looking at me, and I was like, oh, I wonder if she's from Chattanooga or something like that. And she just kept looking at me, and then I'm the second person, and then I get up there and I order, and she comes running up. She's like, oh my God, I can't believe it's you. And I was like, hey, what's up? How you doing? She's like, oh, I just can't believe, can we get a picture? And she took a picture with me, and she goes, oh, thank you so much. And then her and her friend like walk away, right? And I heard her friend go, who's that? And she goes, I don't know. I just wanted to get a picture just in case. I was like, what? So as soon as she did that, Liz, I swear to God, like 20 people surround me.
1: That's
0: and
1: crazy.
0: All of a sudden, I'm in a full-on photo shoot at at the Braves Stadium. I'm like, what is going on here? And I could tell, I don't really think these people know who I am.
1: That's crazy.
0: And I stood there and took pictures with people just in case I turned out to be famous for them. So I was like, what? So I ended up getting my sugar-free Red Bull, but did a little paparazzi photo shoot. I don't mind. I just wondered, once they posted the picture somewhere, I'm like, what do they tag me as? Did they find me? I mean, is there a way, does AI do that? Can you put my picture into AI and go, hey, who is this guy?
1: Maybe on Google Images and stuff, they have these find pictures like this whatever.
0: Okay. Yeah,
1: maybe there is something like that.
0: Yeah, people just getting it just in case. I thought it was hilarious. When I heard her say that, I'm like, that is really funny. But yeah, so that happened. But as far as the concert goes, I mean, they played just about everything you could ever want. Like all the classics. They even played cover songs. They played two Black Sabbath songs. They gave Ozzy a nice shout out. They played Junior's Eyes and Sabbath, Bloody Sabbath, which was what I had heard. I heard that they were playing Sabbath, Bloody Sabbath, but not Junior's Eyes. Most of the other stops only got one song. So it was kind of cool. You know, over here we got two, which is nice. Of course, they played Live and Let Die as a cover, and then the cover of Slither, which Duff and Slash were in that band with Scott Weiland in between, you know, when Guns N' Roses were broken up, which I love Velvet Revolver. So they played Slither. That was their lead single off the first record, and they played that third. So, I mean, it was just go time. From the first song until the very end, it was awesome. They played nearly 3 hours, about 2 hours and 45 minutes. And they started, I think it was around, I want to say 7:45-ish. And they went all the way to 10:25. So it was, definitely, if you paid for tickets, you got your money's worth. No doubt about it, man. They said that there was, because I mean, you say 2 hours and 45 minutes, right? That's that's a pretty decent long, that's a long concert, right?
1: Yeah.
0: But it was shorter than most.
1: Really?
0: Yeah, because I guess Axl was sick.
1: Hmm.
0: I could not tell. If I had to be honest, I could not tell he was sick at all. I mean, he was all over the stage. He was out there giving it 150%. Because usually when the tours wrap it up, you know, no matter who it is, man, they're out there, they're going to put it down. You know what I'm saying? They've been out on tour. If it's in the United States and this is the final date, yeah, they're going to make sure it's special. And they did just that. And at the very end of the show, they bring out Carrie Underwood for two songs. And she played Sweet Child of Mine and Paradise City. So this was when they brought her out during Sweet Child of Mine. Came out and killed it.

0: and Axl singing 100% live. You know, for better or worse. I mean, however you feel about it. It was, I thought, one of his better vocal performances. I was trying to count. This is the fourth time I've seen Guns N' Roses since they got back together. Second time this year. And this was better than at Rockville. And I don't know if it was just the setting of Rockville. I don't know what happened the day before they got to Rockville. I don't know anything about that. But, you know, some shows are better than others. But the reality of everything is this. When it comes to Guns N' Roses, in 1987, if you were looking for that Axl Rose does not exist anymore. In small doses, in small glimpses, you'll hear it. But the Axl Rose that's singing in 2026 is just damn fine by me. I got to be honest with you. When you think about the totality of everything, you can't have the Axl Rose from 1987 and 2026. Just not going to happen. Everybody ages. Your voice changes. It just happens. I mean, that falsetto that he had in, you know, when they first dropped, that's a tough thing to follow, man. But what you get is the sense of what Guns N' Roses truly is. It's the collective. And I have to say it, man, the star of the show is Slash. And he is featured in a way where there's a few songs, there's a part of the show where Axl kind of goes and takes a break, deservedly so, and Slash comes out and does the damn thing. Plays like just like the guitar virtuoso that he absolutely is. And the cool thing, if you're thinking about it, when he's on stage and you're at a concert and he's playing in front of you, the thing that just kept ringing true to me was that we are witnessing someone in the absolute height of their career. I don't know that Slash was ever better than he is right now. And you can't really say that about other musicians, especially singers. It's hard at this age, you know? These guys are in their upper 50s, 60s at this point. And Slash is out there. What we're witnessing is world class, hands down, I don't know anybody who would dispute it, but the greatest guitar player alive is what you're watching. And we get to see it. We don't get to talk about it after it happened. Oh, he's dead. That's too bad. We didn't get to go to the show. Or, man, do you remember that show? How great that was. That would be great to see now. You can see it right now. And if you were there on Saturday, you witnessed the greatest guitar player alive take the stage and do the damn thing. It sounded awesome. Better than ever, man. And Duff looks tremendous, in great shape. He was out there, you know, his backup vocals so clutch to what the group does. Just so much fun. And the cool thing is, you know, a lot of shows, they'll run out of merch. They had these giant 18-wheelers outside the stadium. They had merch inside the stadium. So it looked like everybody who wanted some merch could get what they wanted for the most part. You know, I'm sure there's some, you know, sizes that maybe went quickly or whatever. But there were tons of options. If you went to one booth, you could go to another and still get something, right? And, I mean, there's just really nothing else you can ask for. They put on one hell of a show. They had this punk rock kind of hardcore group from L.A. I didn't see too much of them. They opened up. But there were not many people there, like our caller said last hour, when the concert first started, like for that band anyway. Everybody was still out, you know, amongst the battery, doing whatever they were doing, grabbing drinks, still filing into the stadium. But well worth the money. The cool surprise with Carrie Underwood at the end. She came out for Sweet Child of Mine and for Paradise City, which was very cool. And she killed it. I mean, there was not a moment during the show that you went, oh, this is kind of dragging. This sucks. You know what I mean? Like, maybe I should go home. Like, no one was leaving. No one was walking out early. It was like people were staying till the very end and taking in every single second of Guns N' Roses. And the song placement was perfect, man. You know, they came out, they played, they gave you some hits like from the very beginning, which was nice. You know, they came out with Welcome to the Jungle. I mean, like, you know, what else do you want? Mr. Brownstone was right there, you know, in the top of the list of the set list. It was awesome, man. You know, the play, you Could Be Mine, Civil War, November Rain, Night Train. And like I said, they closed with Paradise City. It was great. Literally, you really couldn't ask for much more. A great venue, a great time, and one of the greatest bands to ever live. And most of the bands still in their prime. You know, and like I said, Axl's up there getting better every single time. I feel like, I don't know if he's working with a voice coach or what he's doing, but you just really, you could hear the other guys support him too. You know what I mean? Like some of the tracks that they have, but the backup singers that they have, you know, help Axl on certain songs, and it just sounds fuller. But they're not up there singing the tracks. Like there's so many bands that go up there and they're singing. They have laptops, they set up, they have, you know, sound that they can pipe in. And for some bands, you know, you have to have it because you can't take a full on orchestra on stage and on tour. I mean, it's just too expensive. But these guys at the top of their game and really sparing no expense when it comes to these shows. It was awesome, guys. It was really awesome. And I was, more than happy to see everybody out there as we got to run into people. So if you were at the Battery to see Guns N' Roses, it was awesome to see everybody. And I just know if you were there, you enjoyed the show too.
1: 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We distract you from it. 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
3: We have a major accident reported on I-75 southbound after the Lee Highway exit, but before the Abson Pike exit. Police are inbound. Emergency services are en route. Expect this to back things up for a little while. We'll keep you updated as things progress. Stay tuned. Stay safe. Bram Pulliam, Right Now Traffic.
0: This update. 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

0: That is Queen, Another One Bites the Dust, The Loper Show, and happy Yom Kippur to everybody out there celebrating today.
1: This Rosh Hashanah, celebrate with Loper for the high holidays. Put the high in these holidays with some kosher kush.
2: Hey, Rabbi, is there a blessing for this weed?
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1: It's Loper's High Holidays.
0: Yes.
1: Only at Temple Dank Israel.
2: Dude, you ate all the 7-layer cake.
4: Sorry, man.
2: All is forgiven, my friend.
0: Yes, happy Yom Kippur, everybody. The High Holidays. All right, we need two contestants right now for the 5 at 7:55. Are you feeling it, Liz?
5: I am feeling it.
0: You are? Sorry, I had your mic off. You are feeling it?
5: Now I'm feeling it, yeah.
0: Yes. Well, it's hard to feel it when you're turned off. Damn it. All right, so she is here and ready to rock and roll. I'm ready to rock and roll. And if you want to play, I need two contestants right now. We need two to make it happen. 423-642-9106. I'll ask you a series of trivia questions. Whoever gets the most right out of five will be the winner in the 5 at 7:55. So if you want to play, lines are open right now. Call us.
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10: We have a major accident reported on I-75 southbound after the Lee Highway exit, but before the Abson Pike exit. Police are inbound. Emergency services are en route. Expect this to back things up for a little while. We'll keep you updated as things progress. Stay tuned. Stay safe. Brant Pulliam, right now traffic.
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20: Here's the official forecast. Mostly sunny today, a chance of afternoon showers and thunderstorms. It's going to feel like 102 with the heat index. Tonight, mostly cloudy, more rain and thunderstorms possible, 71. Tomorrow, scattered showers and thunderstorms, heat index pushing it to 100 degrees.
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0: All right, guys, time for the 5 at 7:55. And Liz, I believe we have our contestants.
1: We do.
0: Yes, let's go right to it here. Hey, who's this?
2: This is Richard.
0: All right, Richard, where are you calling from?
2: Rockville.
0: Okay, man, let's get you a contestant here. Is this Zach?
3: No, this is Paula.
0: Oh, Paula. Okay, my bad. Paula and what was his name again, Liz?
1: Richard.
0: Paula and Richard. Of course it is Richard. All right, man. You know how it works. I will ask you guys 5 trivia questions. Whoever gets the most right out of the 5 will be the winner. I will ask them to you individually as I sequester the other person. We'll bring you both back at the end to see who got the most right in the 5 at 7:55, okay?
2: All right.
3: Sorry. All right.
0: All right, Richard, ladies first, so we're going to get Paula. Paula, are you ready?
3: I'm ready.
0: All right, first question. What classic sitcom is set at the fictional Hillman College? It's getting ready for a big revival on Netflix as a newer series. What was that called back in the day? It was a sitcom set at a fictional college called Hillman College.
3: I don't know. I'm sorry.
0: That's okay. We'll go to the next one. Let's see here. What band recorded Sultans of Swing that you hear on KZ106?
3: Metallica.
0: What chewing gum brand became the first product ever scanned with a UPC code at the supermarket checkout?
3: Big Red.
0: Okay, in The Truman Show, what is the name of the seemingly perfect town where Truman lives?
3: Pleasantville.
0: Okay, and what Nintendo console was home to GoldenEye 007, one of the biggest multiplayer games of the 1990s? What console did that come out on?
3: Sega?
0: Okay, I'm going to put you on hold for 1 second, okay? We're going to ask your opponent here the same questions, Richard, and see how many he gets correct. Richard, are you ready?
2: Yes, sir.
0: All right, buddy. What classic sitcom set at the fictional Hillman College gets a brand new reboot on Netflix coming up next week? What is the name of that classic sitcom?
2: No clue on that one.
0: Okay, what band recorded the song that you hear on KZ106 all the time called Sultans of Swing?
2: I'm going to take a guess, Iron Maiden.
0: Okay, what chewing gum brand became the first ever product scanned with a UPS code at the supermarket checkout back in the 70s?
2: Wrigley.
0: What's that?
2: Wrigley.
0: Okay, and The Truman Show... On that movie, what was the name of the seemingly perfect town where Truman lives?
2: I've never seen that. Oh, actually, so no clue on that movie.
0: Okay, and final question. What Nintendo console was home to GoldenEye 007? It was one of the biggest multiplayer games of the entire decade in the 1990s. What console did that come out on? What Nintendo console?
2: 64.
0: All right, let's get... your opponent back on the phone here, Paula.
3: Hey.
0: All right, let's go over these questions. What classic sitcom was set at the fictional Hillman College, which is getting a brand new reboot on Netflix this week? The answer, A Different World. Remember that was where one of the oldest daughter on the Cosby Show, that was her going off to college.
3: Yeah,
0: A Different World. Remember her friend, Dwayne Wayne?
3: Yep.
0: What band recorded Sultans of Swing? That was Dire Straits. What chewing gum brand became the first product ever scanned with a UPS code, or UPC code, rather, at the supermarket checkout? And that was Wrigley's Juicy Fruit. That was 1 point on the board for Richard.
4: Yay!
0: That is the only point that we've gotten so far. In The Truman Show, what is the name of the seemingly perfect town where Truman lives? That's Sea Haven. And what Nintendo console was home to GoldenEye 007, one of the biggest multiplayer games of the 1990s? Nintendo 64. And Richard also got that one correct.
4: Yay!
0: And with 2 correct today, and the 5 at 7:55. Richard is the winner. Congratulations, sir.
3: Congratulations, Richard.
0: All right, man.
2: Thank you.
0: Yes, yes. And, hey, listen, Paula, you did a great job, okay?
3: Those were hard.
0: I mean, it wasn't easy. Let's put it that way. And for winning today, Richard, you're going to get a couple of tickets to go check out Weird Al Yankovic over at Memorial Auditorium on October 6th.
2: Oh, sweet.
0: All right, cool, man. Hang on one second.
2: Okay.

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0: All right, KZ106, Chattanooga's classic rock. That is Metallica. Of course, you guys are trying to get that flyaway to go see Metallica on the M72 tour coming up next year. As soon as they get done with the Sphere, they're back out playing stadiums. And when they play in the round at these stadiums, they're going to be playing with Limp Bizkit and Avatar. So that's going to be sick. I know Limp Bizkit just tore it up at Louder Than Life over in Louisville this weekend. Looked a little damp, looked a lot of fun, and I was sorry I missed that, but I was down in Atlanta checking out Guns N' Roses, which I want to get to in just a second. By the way, the Metallica flyaway, the reason I started talking about that was because we have an opportunity for you. Just text the word Metallica right now to 95819, okay? And if you are the winner, we'll get you out there courtesy of KZ106, Q Prime, and Cumulus Media. And yeah, you'll get an amazing trip. We'll get your airfare, all that stuff, hotel, flights, put you in what they call the snake pit. That's kind of sick. All right, good morning. It's KZ106. Hello. Is this Buddy?
1: Yeah.
0: Buddy, this is Liz. This is one of the guys that listened to me in West Palm. This is Buddy. What's happening, man?
1: Yeah, man, I just kind of reminiscing on 40 years ago, the guy from the first caller talking about his first concert was Charlie Daniels Band, and my first concert 40 years ago was Bachman Turner Overdrive with 38 Special for a starter band.
0: Oh, that's
1: West Palm Beach.
0: Oh, that's awesome. Where'd you see him in West Palm?
1: The Palm Beach Auditorium.
0: Hey, dude, the West Palm Beach Auditorium was amazing. It's where I saw Hulk Hogan for the first time in person, dude. Like, you know, in my school, I went to a Christian school, and like, so they would take us on like different field trips, and we would go to the West Palm Beach Auditorium to see this powerlifting team. They were like, it was like a Jesus powerlifting team called, what, Liz? It was called the Power Team. And these dudes were like, I think everybody was on the Jesus juice. Let's put it that way. Like all the Mexican supplements, everybody's on them. These dudes were yoked out of their minds. One dude ripped a phone book in half.
2: No way.
0: Yeah. I mean, try to like just punch a phone book. It hurts. Let alone you're going to rip it in half, man. Yeah. Lots of good times at the West Palm Beach Auditorium. They ended up selling it to Jehovah's Witness. And then they took it for like their own private worship and no more concerts there. It's kind of sucked.
1: I'm
0: going to
1: see Andre the Giant there and all that.
0: Hell yeah, dude. I would wait out by like where they would load stuff in. I couldn't wait to see Hulk Hogan. I was like, I'm about to see Hulk Hogan. This is going to be ridiculous. And I got to see him, man. I was like, what you doing, brother? That's also, I saw Oasis there too, back in like 98, right before they went private with that and sold it. Yeah. Good memories, man. I bet Bachman Turner Overdrive was something else to see there.
1: Blue Oyster Cult and Stillwater.
0: Oh, that's sick, man. Beautiful. Well, hey, man, thanks for calling in this morning.

0: I appreciate you, buddy.
1: Yes, sir, man. We'll talk with you again.
0: My guy right there. Let me get Lopeweiser for him. There you go. Icy cold for buddy. All right, Liz, I need your help with this one.
2: What's up?
0: Oh, so I'm at the concert, and he got to tell me if I'm a dick or not. I like to play this game.
2: That is a good game.
0: So my girlfriend, Jen, she didn't really chime in too much, so it made me think that maybe it was a little bit dicky what I did. I'll just tell you what it was. So when I went, I got a couple of tickets, thanks to everybody at the Braves. They brought me down, got me some tickets, and, you know, of course, whenever, you know, anybody gives you tickets, they give you two tickets, okay? Outside of the radio station, you know, since I've been here, I don't know a whole lot of people, you know what I mean? I know, like, who I've met and stuff like that, but... You know, I don't have a tremendous Rolodex of people that I'm going to call that are going to be able on a whim to, you know, to go down to Atlanta for the weekend to go see Guns N' Roses, right? That basically is what it boils down to. Jen is actually coming this coming weekend. So it was too soon for that. And my buddy John, he was in Denver. Mm. So, you know, I hit up all my usuals, a couple of friends in Nashville. They were busy. So I was like, dude, I'm just going to go. And I'll get down there. I'm pretty good at... I'm a only child, so like when it comes to like being solo mish, I'm good. I usually run into people I know anyway. And then I figured out that my buddy Axel, on the radio station that he's on in Atlanta, he was doing a live broadcast before the actual Guns N' Roses concert. So I got to go to the bar where he was at, which right there in that area called the Battery, where the stadium is and everything. So I went and hung out with him and his wife, before they went into the concert. So we all walked in together, right? Well, when I get to my seats, I find out that, man, I got great seats. And I'll have a vlog that's coming out later on today that you guys, if you haven't subscribed to my YouTube channel, just go on there, The Loper Show. Click the notifications button, click the subscribe button, and then as soon as I upload, it'll let you know and you can watch the vlog. I got a little bit of footage right now on my Instagram page, at Jeremy Loper, if you want to see it. But, yeah, the seats were great. And I'm sitting there, and there's like, I was like kind of like middle of the row that I was in, right? So I was on the bottom level, just off the field. So there was like seats that they put like temporary seats, folding chairs basically out onto the actual, field, like where, you know, so they cover up the field so you don't mess up the grass and the clay and all that stuff. And then on top of that, they put these folding chairs and that's where all the floor seating was. But the problem is if you're on the floor and you're not like real close, the farther back you get, it's hard to see if you're not elevated. You know what I mean? So I was elevated just one level on the first, you know, elevation. I don't know what you would call it, like the first deck one. I'm not sure. Mm-hmm. But anyway, I was really happy with the seats. I could see everything perfect. And all of a sudden, like to my right is totally packed until like, you know, to like where the row begins. Okay. And to my left, I had like my seat that I was in, and then the next seat next to me, which was technically my seat too, because I didn't bring anybody with me because I have two tickets. And then there was like, so with my seat and then one more seat that wasn't mine, there was a two-seat separation between me and the people to my left, okay? So I get up, I go get a Red Bull, and I came back to my seats, and then all of a sudden, not only was the seat next to the person that was closest to me, you know, two seats down, that one was full. And then my other seat that I had was full. It was somebody else. But you could tell that there was somebody extra in the row because it just wasn't lining up correctly.
2: I see what you mean.
0: So the guy next to me for the first half of the concert was like bumping into me, like, but, you know, like not aggressively, not on purpose. You know what I'm saying?
2: Yeah, it was just the environment.
0: I went from a lot of space to then like almost no space. Like I was squeezing into where I was supposed to be when I came back. Like they thought that when I came back, I wasn't there. So they thought like maybe I was doing the same thing they were doing, just squeezing in. I was like, no. This is my seat, Jack.
2: I'm not a squeezer.
0: No, yeah. I'm like, you know, let's book it down the other way a little bit. So, you know, I made them scoot down. I'm not shy. And so, you know, I'm sitting there and then this guy like constantly he's doing the concert bump where he's like, you know, he's kind of moving to the music a little bit and then he's hitting me with his arm. Not on purpose, like I said, but he's hitting me with the arm. And so finally, we're like probably like four or five songs in. I go, hey, man, not for nothing. I go, but actually where you're standing and sitting, I go, it's not a problem, but that's technically my seat. I said, I don't have a problem because I don't have anybody with me. I said, but if you could just move down a little bit, I go, you're bumping me on every shuck and jive you got going on over here, bro. You know what I mean? Like, you're hitting me on every movement.
2: Yeah.
0: And, like, I could tell by his face, instantly offended.
2: Oh, man.
0: Instantly offended. I was like, oh, my, okay, so we're fragile. All right. All right. So that's all I said. And then I could just tell he was upset. You know what I mean? And so I go up. I use the restroom for the first time, right? And when I came back, he and his girlfriend had moved to the row behind us because there was no one there. Now, here's the thing. To my left and the people that were in the row in front of me were all his people.
2: Oh, interesting.
0: And I didn't know that until I got back. And everybody was giving me dirty looks.
2: Oh, man.
0: People were like I used the cup holder for my Red Bull and I put it in there. And like the girl that was sitting in the seat, like where that my cup holder was on, she like turned around like quick, like, I mean, it's a Red Bull can.
2: Flinches.
0: Yeah, it's not like I put a cannon in, you know, it was like she like acted like I was like slammed something in there. She like turned around and looked at me, like gave me like the look of death. And I'm like,
2: oh my goodness.
0: I'm like, oh, so this is the game we're playing. And then, so at this point, everybody in my row was sitting down and the people in front of me were sitting down. So, you know, now we're like, I wouldn't say halfway, but almost halfway through the concert. And so you could tell some of the people were a little bit older. So, you know, people wanted to sit down. So in that situation, if everybody else is sitting down, I'm not going to make a big deal about standing up. You know what I mean? So I sat down too. So the kid is like not directly behind me, but to my left, like a seat or two over. So the seat that was open, the seat that I had, that was my extra seat, he's leaning over that seat and he's got his hands in it, right? Mm. And he's like doing this like drumming. He's like drumming, like, but like extra aggressive. So I was like, oh, this is for me. This is like for me to say something now.
2: It's a gift for me.
0: Yeah. I said nothing. I stood up.
2: Yeah.
0: I thought, well, if I stood up now, he's got to stand up. And guess what he can't do? Friggin' drum.
2: No drumming for you.
0: Yeah. So I stood up and I was like, screw you, man. I'm like, now you have to stand up to be able to see and you can't drum anymore. I mean, play stupid games, win stupid prizes. Okay.
2: Right.
0: I couldn't deal anymore. I was like, this guy's an idiot, but I just want you to, I just want everybody to tell me, like, what do you guys think? Am I a dick for asking the guy to just move over and stop bumping me?
2: I mean, I don't think so. I don't think that's that crazy because it's just supposed to be your seat anyway.
0: I mean, he doesn't know that I didn't pay for it.
2: Yeah.
0: But it doesn't matter if I paid for it or not. Those are my seats, right?
2: It's the principle.
0: It's the principalities of it, Smokey. Yeah, I'm saying, like, I didn't think so. I thought it was fine to ask him to stop, you know, bump. I'm like, you know, we're not doing, you know, this is not a mosh pit. You know what I mean? This is like, it's an area where people have paid a lot of money to be here.
2: Yeah, there are spaces, unlike a crowd.
0: Yeah.
2: So.
0: And I wasn't trying to be like the Monopoly man. Like, I own all the real estate around me. You know what I mean? But,
2: no.
0: But at the same time, I was kind of like, I own all the real estate around me. You know, like, I'm like, I don't want that. I thought it was very nice for a few minutes when I had like a little bit of room to stretch out. Because like what I was doing for a minute, I was sitting in my second seat. And then the guy that was to my right, there was my original seat, so I just moved over to my second seat, right? And then that seat was open, and then the other seat on the other side was open already, so I was like on an island. Nobody, a lot of arm space. I'm out there with more arm space than I know what to do with, right? I'm doing windmills with my arms. That's how much arm space I have. And then I get up to go get the Red Bull, and I come back, and there they are, the seat perpetrators. They're not supposed to be there. You know what I'm saying? Like, they're not supposed to be there. There was a, like I said, there was only one seat between, there was the lady that was there originally, and then the empty seat, and then my two seats, right?
2: Yeah.
0: So then I come back and there's two additional people, okay? And then there's somebody else on the other side of them. So now I'm like, there's way too many people in the row. That's why this is all bunched up right now. And then, then he starts the bumping, right? And so obviously, I made, you know, I didn't make him, but, you know, I made him feel uncomfortable enough, apparently, that he wanted to move seats, right? And then said something to everybody around him because I was getting death stares the entire night, you know? I just, but see, I'm the kind of person where I just like zone it out. I'm like, I don't even really care. Like, you know, but at the same time, I'm not going to give you the satisfaction of you trying to make me feel uncomfortable. Good luck.
2: Yeah. And it could have been that you bought the seat next to you too, so that you could have more space.
0: Yeah,
2: and now he's violating that. Like, he had no idea. It's at the end of the day, it's the principle of it all.
0: Absolutely. Maybe everywhere I go, I like to have extra room. I like to sprawl out a little bit, you know?
2: Yeah.
0: I brought a picnic basket. I want to sprawl and spread, okay? Sprawl and spread is what I'm doing. Two S's, sprawling, I'm spreading. Well, getting death stares, I could tell the guy was annoyed. He's doing the drumming. So obviously they thought I was a dick. You know what I mean? But I want to know, do you think out there like listening, should I have just ignored it and let everybody be in the row? Everybody's there enjoying the concert. Maybe it's a little tight, but it's a, but if, here's my thing. If I wanted to sit down at that point, it was, you know, I would have to like edge him out because there were too many people in the row. You know what I'm saying? Yeah. So I just want to know. Yeah. And I want you guys to call in and tell me the honest truth. 423-642-9106. Do you think I was in the wrong for doing that? Do you think I should have been more considerate since, you know, obviously he wasn't in that row. His people were. But I kind of looked at it like not my problem. Not my problem. You didn't get seats with your people.
2: Yeah.
0: You know, I don't know. Get online a little quicker the next time. 423-642-9106. I mean, what do you guys think about this? Good morning. It's the Loper Show. Hello.
3: Hi.
0: Hi.
3: You hear me?
0: Yeah.
3: Hi. So I was listening to your story, and it's funny because I went to a concert the same day that you went to see the Guns N' Roses.
0: Yes.
3: And I was at Def Leppard.
0: Oh, you were? Oh, yeah.
3: And actually, I was looking for you because I talked to her there.
0: I know. I'm sorry. I'm sorry. I was in Atlanta. I'll be there the next time for the Thriller performance.
3: Perfect, because actually, the Def Leppard concert was really bad.
2: really?
0: You didn't like it? You didn't like it, huh?
3: No, and I love them. And actually, my favorite group is Guns N' Roses, and I didn't know that they were in Atlanta that day because I already planned this with my girlfriend. But anyway, your story, you're not a dick at all. They were the dick. And actually, I think that they were very childish because you want to dance. They were supposed to apologize to you for eating you so many times. I did the same to one of the poor girls in front of me during the concert. I slapped her head because she was sitting down and I was dancing crazy behind her.
0: Yeah.
3: And I slapped her head so hard.
0: Oh, my God.
3: I was apologizing. I mean, the funny thing, this couple in front of me, they were boyfriend and girlfriend. Very stiff, very, you know, they look like an old couple that didn't know how to have fun.
0: Yeah.
3: So they were sitting there like a dead fish, listening to the concert.
0: Like dead fish. That's
3: funny. Sorry, I'm Italian. This is an Italian expression.
0: Oh, that's so funny. That is so funny. So how did it end up? I mean, did they get upset with you?
3: They were weird because they got upset as soon as I put feet behind them because we were a group of five girlfriends having fun, and apparently we were too loud for them, so they already gave us the devil eye as soon we sit down over there.
0: Yeah. Cared. How are you too loud at a concert? I don't get it. You can't be too loud at a concert.
3: Exactly. We weren't loud enough, I think.
0: Oh, my God. That is so funny. All right. Well, hey, listen, I appreciate your phone call. And what was your name?
3: Ima.
0: And you're Italian, huh?
3: Yes,
0: I'm Italian. Italiano. Ima. All right. Well, thank you so much for the phone call. This is the first time I've heard you call in.
3: Yes, but I listen to you every day. So
0: you're so sweet.
3: I have the chance to
0: call you. All right. Well, hey, thank you for calling. I do appreciate this.
3: You're welcome. All right. It's a pleasure to listen to you.
0: Oh, thank you so much. Do you ever notice, like, when I talk to people that are from other countries, that I start to adopt their accent on accident? It's really embarrassing. I'm like, oh, it's so nice that you call. And also, like, I don't have an accent, but I'm developing her accent.
2: Grazie.
0: I'm an accent thief. Quick, I'll take your accent fast. Anyway, I just want you to, you know, she says I'm not. You know that I had every right to say something, but I wasn't rude. I was just like, hey man, not for nothing, but maybe you could just move down a little bit. I mean, you've been steady bumping into me. And I go, you know, these are hate to tell you, but this is a lot of my real estate right here. You know, the 1-2 that belongs to me. You know, I just didn't have a second with me.
2: Yeah.
0: Yeah, but I didn't take time to explain it. Like, you know, I'm going into the whole story with this guy. No way.
2: Like, here's the deal, man.
0: Yeah. No, I called a bunch of friends. For all you know, I just wanted a little extra space. I got a text here. This is Tony. You're not a dick for keeping your territory. In the 2000s, I did that a lot at the NASCAR races. My territory. So he's saying he got more than one seat. And I mean, listen, I don't know that I would have paid to do that, but it was kind of nice.
2: Yeah.
0: I'm not going to lie. It was kind of nice. And I get it. Like, if you're like a lot closer than other people and there's room, I mean, and that's what I'm saying. If it was like appropriate and there was enough people in the aisle, I would have let them stay and sit in my seat. That would have been fine with me, you know, but that wasn't the case. All right, so give us a call, and I got to take a quick break, and we'll take more calls on the other side of this. It is the Loper Show. Don't go anywhere. Check on traffic, and we're back live next.
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5: We have a major accident reported on I-75 southbound after the Lee Highway exit, but before the Absent Pike exit. Police are inbound. Emergency services are en route. Expect this to back things up for a little while. We'll keep you updated as things progress. Stay tuned. Stay safe. Bram Pulliam, Right Now Traffic.
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0: Ladies and gentlemen, it was an interesting weekend. I had a lot of fun in Atlanta. It was great to see everybody who won tickets that I got to run into there at the Battery. Glad we got to see each other. That was fun. I got to remember to take a picture of me and the listeners with my phone, too, because I don't know what happened to the pictures. You know, I'd like to put them on the KZ106 page, but I got to remember to do that. It's like, you know, it's like a home and home. All right, now do it with my camera so we can all stand there awkwardly with our arms around each other for another 30 seconds. No, it's never awkward. I mean, what's awkward is when you crowd a row, and this is what happened to me on Saturday night at Guns N' Roses. I had two seats that were reserved that were mine. I just so happened not to bring a guest. I get to my row. Everything's fine. I go up to get a Red Bull, and I come back, and I got my sugar-free Red Bull. I think I'm ready. And all of a sudden, there's more people in my row. So eventually, this guy's bumping into me nonstop, so I asked him to move down. And I could tell it pissed him off. And when I went up to use the restroom, I came back, and it changed the whole atmosphere of everyone around me. Because unbeknownst to me, everybody to my left and in front of me were all his friends. And you know, and that stuff doesn't bother me. But they were all trying to, like, I don't know. I don't want to intimidate is a weird word, but, like, make me feel uncomfortable. And I'm like, good luck. I'm the hardest person to make feel uncomfortable because I'll ignore that feeling and just have a great time in my own space. And that's what I did. But the guy was getting upset. He's like drumming on the seat extra loud behind me. I mean, I don't know. Do you think I'm a dick for asking him to move over? I don't think so. But let's go to the phones here. James, how you doing, man?
20: Oh, I'm doing great.
0: How about you? I'm doing okay, man. I'm glad to be back here in chat. And what do you think of this situation? Who do you think's in the wrong here?
20: Well, personally, I think the guy was being a Karen.
0: A little bit of a Karen, right?
20: Yeah, I mean, he was actually trespassing into your space.
0: Yeah, and I was trying not to make it like that because, you know, listen, like I said, if it was an appropriate amount of people, if he wasn't trying to shoehorn extra people into the row and then everybody's, you know, except people get out of order with the lineup of their seats. So if people do sit down, then all of a sudden you can tell who's not supposed to be there because there's not enough seats.
20: Uh-huh. Exactly. And it would have been awkward if you had a guest.
0: Right. No. Yeah, that would have been a no-go at that point. It would probably have prevented the whole situation, to be honest with you, because like they could see seats on – because they had a seat on the side to my left that was not mine, and then there was the seat that I had and then my seat I was sitting in, and then an open – so that created an open seat between me and the guy on my right, which the guy on my right really appreciated. Me and him were talking about how much arm space we had. We were like, this is great, you know? But –
20: oh, yeah.
0: You know, I get it. And like I said, I would have accommodated the guy if he wasn't sitting there bumping into me like half the concert. I was like, enough already.
20: Yeah, I know what you mean. I mean, but like I said, you know, he was being a Karen, you know, by acting like the way he did.
0: Mm-hmm.
20: And you know, he felt entitled. And, you know how that goes.
0: No, for sure. And just to defend my character. I'm the kind of person that if I have good seats to a show and I have to leave early, because, you know, doing the morning show, a lot of times if I go to shows during the week, I'll have to leave a little bit before everybody else just to beat the traffic so I can get home and get in bed at a decent time, right? So I'll even, if I have really good seats, I'll find somebody in the crowd and give them my tickets. Do you know what I mean? And go, hey, you know, if you're sitting back here, why don't you go all the way up to the front, take my seats, I'm leaving. You know what I mean? I always do that because I want to see, first of all, I don't want there to be open seats real close to the stage. And then second of all, a lot of people are not ever going to get that experience. So I want to give them that.
20: Exactly.
0: I'm defending my character too much. I feel like it. All right, man. Thanks for the phone call, dude. I really appreciate you. Thanks, James.
20: All right. Thanks.
0: Rock on, man. Good morning. Is this George?
1: This is George.
0: Jorge, ¿dónde está? ¿Qué pasa? What's happening?
1: Hey, when you get to be 73-year-old like me,
0: uh-huh,
1: you really don't care. Let me tell you what I would have done.
0: Okay.
1: I would have gone and gotten an usher
0: a
1: police officer, given him my tickets, and said, I want those people out of my seat. And then I would have sit there and enjoyed the concert.
0: That's awesome. I appreciate that. I see, that's not my style. You know what I mean? Like, I thought, you know, hey, I'm just going to say something. I'm going to try to be as nice as I can. I try to do a little smile because sometimes, you know, I think I can have a little RBF, if you know what I'm saying.
1: Yeah.
0: You know, so if I don't want to make people feel like I'm being a little bit too much, you know what I'm saying? Or a jerk or anything like that. So I'll try to smile when I say it, you know, and I smiled when I said it. So, I mean, like, I don't know what else he wanted.
1: Well, let me tell you what you need to do. Next time you go to a concert, just give me a call. I'll go with you.
0: Okay.
1: And I'll keep the seats clear and we'll enjoy the concert.
0: I love it. Yeah, I love it, man. Yeah. Like I said, you know, it's rarely a problem. But, like, this time, it felt extra bad because I could tell, like, the guy took it so hard. Because, like, when I came back, him and his girl in the row behind us, which wasn't even a big deal. Because, in my opinion, I was like, why weren't you there to begin with? There were a lot of open seats in that row,
1: yep,
0: in particular, for whatever reason. And it would have been perfect for anybody. I don't know why you want to. I mean, I get it. Like, his friends were there, but it was a bit of a squeeze in. You know what I'm saying?
1: Yep. Well, listen, you have a good one, brother, and we'll talk again soon.
0: Absolutely. Thanks, George.
1: Yeah. Bye.
0: We're getting lots of text messages too, and I do appreciate it. Everybody feels like the way I do about it. They would have kicked him out too. After that, squatters kick him out. Squatters' rights. That's hilarious. Hey, sweetie, it's Susan Howard. You should have stopped by Dalton and picked me up. No empty seats. Oh, that's so funny. Oh, sorry, Susan. Maybe the next time. This is John. He says, you did the right thing, Loper. Great concert. He must have been down there too, man. It was great. It was everything I wanted it to be. And I cannot say enough nice things about that area, the Battery, where the Brave Stadium is, and just the whole area there is just incredible. Like I said, there's something for everybody. There was like games, like a Dave and Buster's type place. So if you had your kids with you, or, you know, there were tons of bars if you were just out there with, you know, a couple friends, or, you know, or with the guys or something like that. It was really something for everybody. And there was shopping. I don't know what it would be like when there's not an event. I don't know how crowded that place gets, like when the Braves aren't playing and there's no concerts, because I would say they only have so many concerts. There was literally 40,000 people there Saturday night. So there's only so many bands that could actually play that Brave Stadium. But Truist Park, man, you guys did an incredible job. All the staff out there, everybody I ran into that was there from Chattanooga, which really blew my mind, man. People from Dalton that were stopping me as I was walking through the Battery. So, you know, my motto is always, if you see me, stop me. Please, you are not bothering me, man. There's nothing I like more than to bump into the listeners, you know, talk a little bit about the radio station or talk a little bit about the show that's going on that night. So, you know, I'm really grateful and thankful to the people that did stop, man. That means a lot to me. All right. That's that. Led Zeppelin, KZ 106. Nuff said.

0: That is Led Zeppelin, Black Dog. It is the Loper Show, and Carrie Underwood came out with Guns N' Roses on Saturday night in Atlanta, and it was good. I mean, it was really good. Did Sweet Child of Mine and Paradise City, much like she did a couple of years ago at Stagecoach with Guns N' Roses, came on stage, and her and Axl have been pretty tight ever since, to be quite honest with you, and she sounded really good. If you didn't hear any of it, I mean, listen. I mean, she's got it going on when it comes to the rock thing. Cell phone video. It's tough to hear exactly what it sounds like. But, I mean, she's been doing other rock stuff, not just Guns N' Roses. At one of her shows, she actually threw down with a cover of Limp Bizkit's Break Stuff. She's a fan. Yeah, Carrie Underwood. I mean, who would have known? Rumor is she's actually working on a rock record right now. And Axl Rose has been giving her some guidance. I don't know how much rap rock she's going to do, but... But I mean, you know, we've seen it lately with Taylor Momsen from The Pretty Reckless. We've seen her go and front Soundgarden, and that's the new rumor. I mean, Carrie Underwood, obviously known in the pop world, known in the country world. It's going to be a tougher sell to rock audiences. I get that. But she's a world-class singer, man. She really is. The newest rumor that I heard was that... the singer from Hailstorm, Lizzie Hale, is in talks to possibly front Velvet Revolver in a reunion. Duff from Velvet Revolver and Guns N' Roses, both bands. He said that he would love to have her as the singer and go back out on stage or go back out on tour with him and Slash and Steven Adler. I mean, it would be incredible. You know what I'm saying? When Guns N' Roses were on their hiatus, Velvet Revolver, I saw them so many times, and they were amazing every single time. That I used to tell people, I go, this is the closest that we're going to get to a real reunited Guns N' Roses. I'm glad I was wrong about that. But, you know, when Scott Weiland was alive and he was the singer, it was incredible. But that would be interesting. Lizzie Hale as the singer of Velvet Revolver, if they decided to get it together and tour on their past catalogs. I don't know that they're going to record new music, but it would definitely be something that I would be interested in. And I think the female singer gives it such a different dynamic that there's less comparison. Do you know what I'm saying? Like, I think that is what a lot of times muddies the water a little bit for some people. You know, it's hard, like, when it's another guy singer because you picture whoever the original singer was and you're like, well, that's not like the original. Yeah, well, it's not because they're making it their own. They're doing their own thing. And when it's a different gender of singer, generally, in this case, female, filling in for a male, it makes it so different that the comparison isn't as noticeable, if that makes sense. I don't know. Just a little food for thought.
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0: Yo, it's Loper. Fall is here this week, and hunting season is coming really quick right behind it. And if you are like me, you want to make sure that you have everything you need. 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
3: We have a major accident reported on I-75 southbound after the Lee Highway exit, but before the Absent Pike exit. Police are inbound. Emergency services are en route. Expect this to back things up for a little while. We'll keep you updated as things progress. Stay tuned. Stay safe. Bram Pulliam, Right Now Traffic.
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15: Here's the official forecast. Mostly sunny today, a chance of afternoon showers and thunderstorms. It's going to feel like 102 with the heat index. Tonight, mostly cloudy, more rain and thunderstorms possible, 71. Tomorrow, scattered showers and thunderstorms, heat index pushing it to 100 degrees.
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0: I love rock and roll too. KZ106, Chattanooga's classic rock, The Loper Show. I want to give a big shout out right now to all of our Jewish listeners out there today celebrating Yom Kippur. You are being thought about today by everybody here on The Loper Show. So enjoy and listen, one of the final high holy days of the year.
1: This Rosh Hashanah, celebrate with Loper for the high holy days. 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
0: All right, so over in Nashville, we have a brand new day. Yes, on the 25th of this month, it will now be known as Dolly Day. On 925. Get it? So that will be Dolly Day. And the whole city will go pink in Nashville. So all of Lower Broadway, all of downtown, everywhere. The Gulch. Going all pink at 5 o'clock on the 25th, 9 to 5, perform live at venues all across Nashville. So if you're on Lower Broadway, that's going to be really cool to hear at 5 o'clock on 925. Everybody is going to try to sync it up and play 9 to 5 all at the same time. At 925, they're going to have a huge fireworks display over downtown. So that's going to be really neat. And they also have it's called Give Like Dolly. It's the local event to support all of the children's charities for literacy that she was involved in. And all day long, pink lights all over Nashville, Dolly specials and citywide events happening all on 925 day, which I think she more than deserves. And she should also have the airport named after her, like, right away, man. Hopefully, that's in the works as well. Other stuff that's going on today, you know, there was so much action over the weekend that I think if you're a football fan, you were pretty well entertained. I mean, at least with that Ole Miss LSU game where Lane Kiffin against his former team in Ole Miss completely just falls and the student section went insane. If you didn't hear any of that, there were some amazing cheers. There were also some comments from Lane himself, which we will get to that. But if you did not hear, at the very end of the game, Ole Miss seals the win over LSU with an interception, and it sounded like this.
8: Rebels are showing pressure. Now backing up a bit. They bring it. Levitt. Batted in the air. And intercepted. And Ole Miss is going to get their revenge. Jalen Braxton secures it. And the Rebels defense makes a stand.
0: Pretty exciting. If you were there and you were an Ole Miss fan, I'm sure that you were beyond happy, especially with all the talk that LSU was going to do this and that this season. And to get a win over them, I know that, Ole Miss fans probably out there feeling pretty damn good. Now, Lane Kiffin, for that portion of the program, I have some audio on him talking about, as he was leaving Ole Miss, how he helped get the stadium full in less than an hour because people were there just to hate on him.
9: See it all the time. We call him Buzzsaw. You walk in, it's a build up. You know, the stadium was full, you know, an hour early. So I guess I had to leave to get him to do that. So you're welcome.
0: Yeah, that guy is so cocky, man. Sammy Hagar finally addressed Alex Van Halen in the press, calling him

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1: All right, 9:16. It is the Loper Show. And on this day back in 1990, Goodfellas, starring Robert De Niro, Ray Liotta, and Joe Pesci, directed by Martin Scorsese, opened in theaters. It's a minute
2: ago. That's what it's all about. That's what the FBI could never understand. That what Paulie and the organization does is offer protection for people who can't go to the cops. That's it. That's all it is. They're like the police department for wise guys.
1: What a great movie. Stuff that's new that's coming out is a brand new season of Coven, which is, just that, which is, it's going to be on Disney Plus, and it's called Coven Academy. Now, if you guys have not heard of this before, you may not be alone. 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

0: Peter Frampton from Frampton Comes Alive. Used to come in the mail with with samples of Tide. Remember that from Wayne's World? Oh, it's the best. KZ106, the Loper Show here. And Bad Company has announced that their Live in London record will be coming out, and it's going to feature some live performances like this Rock and Roll Fantasy. Check this out. Sounds good. I'm in! Yes, yes. All right, so we still got plenty of show left. I want to talk about something and get the phones going before I get out of here. So our next topic is going to be called, appropriately, Petty Trigger Massive Problem. Yeah, it's something that petty that triggered you but became a massive problem. And this story has to do with a man who basically was strangled by his girlfriend after he did something in bed. All right, we'll get to what he did in bed coming up next.
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It is Guns N' Roses, and Carrie Underwood did come out for that song, Paradise City. And if you guys want to check it out, you can go to my Instagram account right now. And just after the show, probably about mid-afternoon, I will have my full-on vlog up. 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As soon as I upload, you guys will get like a little bit of a notification sent to you, and then you'll know it's there, and you can watch it, okay? It's that easy. All right, so I wanted to talk to you guys about something. Petty triggers, but a massive problem from this. Now, some people just handle things better than others, but some people, they like to troll. They love to troll. They love to get one over on you. They love to get under your skin, and that's exactly what happened here. And I don't know if you can relate to this or not, but a man reportedly strangled his girlfriend after she asked him to stop farting in bed. I mean, what? The guy's from Florida, and he's behind bars on a felony domestic battery charge for allegedly strangling his girlfriend. Like I said, after she said, hey, please don't fart in bed anymore. This guy was 32. The woman was 45. And apparently he wasn't messing around. He grabbed the woman by the throat with two hands, pulled her off the bed and onto the floor. The police, this is all part of the police report. And the victim told officers the choking lasted several seconds and ceased when she bit his finger. So, like, she had to go as far as, like, biting his finger just to get him off of her. All that because of a Dutch oven. I mean, it seems like a lot of drama, but it also seems like it could be prevented, right? Just, I mean, to me, it's, like, it's insane. I just want to know, like, what, like, let's play a little game called 0 to 60. I want to hear stories of something small that turned into a colossal fight. So what started out small, but then just turned into something that you were like, whoa, I did not see this coming whatsoever. 423-642-9106. I doubt we're going to have this something as dramatic as somebody farted in bed, did the Dutch oven, and then they had to end up choking their wife out because she got upset. Don't really want to hear those kind of stories. I would like more on the on the normal scale, dare I say, man, 0 to 60 is what we'll call this segment. Stories of something small turning into like something colossal, like a huge fight over something that, you know, just should have been nothing. Should have been absolutely nothing at all. 423-642-9106. We'll come back with your phone calls after Seeger, KZ106, The Loper Show.

Yep. Penny triggers massive problems. Getting some text messages in here to the Loper Show at KZ106 at 423-642-9106. This guy says, hey, Loper, listen, I told my wife I like the lasagna better at Pizza Bros, and I would rather have lasagna from there than to have her cook it. Not only did she throw the pan while she was laying out the lasagna at me, but she threw most of the ingredients over my way, too. Yeah. Nothing like dripping in pizza sauce, realizing you said the wrong thing at the wrong time. Petty triggers massive problems.

0: Don't fear the reaper. Don't. Mostly in situations like I was talking about, where it's petty triggers, massive problems. Oh, don't fear your partner in most of those situations, because it seems like that's who's getting into it with you. Let's be real about it. All right, wrapping up this show. Going to let you know what's going on for the rest of the week. If you want to win that Metallica flyaway, you still have until noon to put in the word justice right now. Justice. Text that to 95819. Metallica, Limp Bizkit, Avatar. Out in San Diego, coming up May 13th, just 2 days before my birthday. We'll put you in the snake pit, which is right in the heat of things. On the field, they're playing nothing but football stadiums. So they're going to play where the Chargers play, and they will put you right in the action right there, man. In the snake pit, flight, hotel, tickets, get you everything. 360 in the round, Metallica, all brought to you by KZ106, Q Prime, and, of course, everybody at Cumulus Media. So text in to the nationwide text line, 95819, and text the word justice, all right, if you want to go to that Metallica show. All right, we'll set the table for tomorrow, let you know exactly what's going on for the rest of the week, what you can win, and all of that good stuff coming up right after these short words.
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14: Here's the official forecast. Mostly sunny today. A chance of afternoon showers and thunderstorms. It's going to feel like 100. And two with the heat index. Tonight, mostly cloudy, more rain and thunderstorms possible, 71. Tomorrow, scattered showers and thunderstorms, heat index pushing it to 100 degrees.
15: 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Put the high in these holidays with some kosher kush.
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11: There you go. Happy Yom Kippur to everybody out there. 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I am back tomorrow at 6 a.m. to Wake and Bake. 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Also on Facebook, The Loper Show, and on Instagram, at Jeremy Loper. So find me, guys. I'm going to have the Guns N' Roses vlog out later on today, man. What a great time. So cool to see everybody down there and party with you guys Saturday night live at the Battery in Atlanta for Guns N' Roses. What a full house, man. 40,000 strong. Sick. All right, Dylan's in next, man. Have a great day. Whatever you think about Expands, my name is Loper. We're up one time.
18: Pretty good.
19: Well, it wasn't bad.
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Chattanooga's classic rock is KC106. I want to rock rock. A little twist of sister there. For y'all out there twisting. 14 after 10 o'clock. Chattanooga's classic rock, KC106. Monday has arrived. I know some of you feeling like a rag doll. Get it together. Get it in gear. We got stuff to do.

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0: Chattanooga's classic rock is KZ106 Slow Ride Fog Hat for your Monday morning, 1027. My name is Dylan. Coming up later this hour, I got tickets for Postmodern Jukebox, and they're coming to the Memorial Auditorium October 7th. Man, what a talented group of folks they are, man. And that's going to be an awesome show. And if you'd like some free tickets, you can listen later this hour. I'll be giving those away. And we got the Phil Collins story October 11th, the Walker Theater. And Scott Chase got tickets for that this afternoon. And then Loper, he's got those four-pack passes, Lake Winnie happening on Helium Theater. And then Weird Al Yankovic is coming back to town on the 6th of October. And he's got tickets for the 5 at 7:55. So we are swimming in tickets here. And we're just passing them right along to you here at Chattanooga's Concert Connection Station. We are KZ106.
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1: Rumors spreading around in that Texas town about the shack outside the game. 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

Chattanooga's classic rock, KZ106, coming up after this song. We're going to give us some tickets away. Postmodern Jukebox coming to the Memorial Auditorium. I'm a big fan, man. This it's really, really cool. Cool group. Check them out on YouTube if you don't know what I'm talking about. Hang on, I'll tell you when to call. There's Scorpions, Wind of Change.

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1: Here's the official forecast. Mostly sunny today, a chance of afternoon showers and thunderstorms. It's going to feel like 102 with the heat index. Tonight, mostly cloudy, more rain and thunderstorms possible, 71. Tomorrow, scattered showers and thunderstorms, heat index pushing it to 100 degrees.
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0: Chattanooga's Classic Rock, his KZ106, Sister Christian, and that's Nightmare Ranger. Let's go to the, okay, I got these tickets for Post-Moderate Jukebox. Let's go to the phones, find a winner. Who's this?
1: This is Ben.
0: Okay, Ben, you're caller 10, man.
1: Awesome.
0: You got free tickets to Post-Modern Jukebox coming to the Memorial Auditorium on October 7th. And are you familiar with them? You've seen them on YouTube?
1: I know just a little bit about them. It sounds like it's going to be an interesting show.
0: It is. It's going to be a very interesting show. Check them out. Check them out more. You can find them all over the internet. Post-Modern Jukebox, and they're coming to town. We're putting you and a friend there for free, Ben. Hang on. Let me get some info from you. 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

Chattanooga's classic rock, KZ106. Black Crowes talks to angels. Coming up this afternoon, Phil Collins story tickets with Scott Chase. He's coming to the Walker Theater on October 11th. The Phil Collins story. You can win them this afternoon on the Road Show.

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0: Chattanooga's classic rock is KZ106. The Who, and who are you? My name is Dylan. That's who I am. 23 after 11 o'clock as we plow through this Monday morning in Chattanooga, Tennessee. Hope it's all good with you. Free Ticket Friday coming up at the end of the week. That's something to look forward to, right? Yeah, your chance to win tickets to the Vols. This pair of tickets we have, they're against Auburn Tigers, and it's coming up October 3rd at Neyland Stadium. So what you do on Friday, you listen to Smokey the Howl, and that'll be your cue to call. You'll be caller 10. You qualify for that pair of tickets that Scott will be giving away later in the afternoon, okay? 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

0: Chattanooga's classic rock, KZ106, Elton John, Benny, and the Jets. It's wrapping up the 11 o'clock hour here, holding on tight for lunchtime here, and a whole lot of lunch coming up with the national anthem at the top of the hour. We'll kick it off with, let me make sure, yeah, Led Zeppelin. It's there. It's ready to go. It's like, let me go. Let me out of here. So we'll be doing that after the top of the hour. I want to remind you that I do have postmodern jukebox tickets. I gave away my first pair this morning. They're coming to the Memorial Auditorium October 7th, and I'll be doing those all week long for the 10-10 guaranteed right after the Loper Show here at Chattanooga's Classic Rock, KZ106, York. 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
4: Here's the official forecast. Mostly sunny today, a chance of afternoon showers and thunderstorms. It's going to feel like 102 with the heat index. Tonight, mostly cloudy, more rain and thunderstorms possible, 71. Tomorrow, scattered showers and thunderstorms, heat index pushing it to 100 degrees.
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15: 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This is Kelly McCoy. In the difficult days following September 11th, 2001, KZ106 began playing the national anthem each weekday at noon in memory of those who lost their lives that horrible day and to honor the men and women of our military who risked their lives each day to protect our freedoms. We have not forgotten. The tradition continues.

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6: Awesome. All right, let's get right into it. Led Zeppelin's Dancing Days for your lunchtime. Go ahead, choke it down. Wash it down with some water. Drink water today, okay? You need it.

Chattanooga's classic rock, KZ106. Scott Chase coming up this afternoon with a Phil Collins story coming to town. Walker Theater in October. 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

0: Chattanooga's classic rock is KZ106, the station that lets you stand next to our fire of classic rock that we blast over 100,000 watts every day here. My name is Dylan. You're listening to A Whole Lot of Lunch, sponsored by Odell's Pizza and Sandwiches. We got Loper. Loper's got some cool tickets coming up. You ever heard of this guy called Weird Al Yankovic? Yeah, he's coming to town. He's coming back to Chattanooga. Yes, October 6th. And Loper has the five. Let's see, because they're bigger this week on five. Yeah, the five at 7:55. Okay. And that time reference means that you tune in at that time because he's going to be giving away Weird Al tickets on his morning show, the Loper Show here at KZ106. Helium Theater coming up Thursday. Chance to 4-pack passes for Lake Winnie. And big news. Weird Al coming back to Chattanooga, okay? And Loper's all over it here at Chattanooga's Classic Rock, KZ106.
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Here's what we hadn't thrown to the wolves in a while. The Fix, one thing leads to another. Whole lot of lunch.

0: Chattanooga's classic rock, KZ106. One thing leads to another. The Fix, wrap it up. The whole lot of lunch hour, sponsored by Odell's Pizza and Sandwiches, the foot of Lookout Mountain. Coming up this afternoon, we got Scott Chase back on the air here, and he has tickets for the Phil Collins Story, and it's coming to the Walker Theater on October 11th. So, Phil Collins fans, y'all gather around the radio and listen to Scott Chase this afternoon on the road show, and when the time rolls around, 4:20 to be specific, you'll have a chance to win some free tickets to that and enjoy the Phil Collins Story as it comes to Chattanooga with Chattanooga's Concert Connection Station. 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
11: Here's the official forecast. Mostly sunny today, a chance of afternoon showers and thunderstorms. It's going to feel like 102 with the heat index. Tonight, mostly cloudy, more rain and thunderstorms possible, 71. Tomorrow, scattered showers and thunderstorms, heat index pushing it to 100 degrees.
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If I said it once, I've said it 1,000 times. If you got a temperature of 103, the last place you need to be is on the dance floor. Foreigner just ignores that. No telling how many people they made sick. Okay, here we go. I've got a chance for you to win some Postmodern Jukebox tickets coming up tomorrow morning for the 10-10 Guaranteed. Okay, they're coming to the Memorial Auditorium October 7th. And it's really, really, really cool show. And Memorial is just killing it, man. they are. They bring the best. They bring such good acts to Chattanooga. And this is just another example. If you haven't checked out Postmodern Jukebox, you look them up on YouTube and check out some of their videos, and you'll get a taste of what's coming, okay? So I'll have those tickets for you tomorrow morning here at the 10-10 Guaranteed in the 10 o'clock hour for Chattanooga's Classic Rock, KZ106. All right, here we go.

0: Chattanooga's classic rock, KZ106. And there you have it, Bohemian Rhapsody from Queen. My name is Dylan. Getting out of here, make way for Scott Chase. It's about 10 till 2. He's coming in, and he's going to have a chance for you to win those tickets to the Phil Collins story. And that's coming to the Walker Theater October 11th, tomorrow morning. Like I mentioned earlier, I'm going to have more tickets for the Postmodern Jukebox coming to the Memorial Auditorium on October 7th. So listen for that at the 10-10 Guaranteed after the Loper Show tomorrow, and you'll have a chance to win those for free. And in the speaking of Loper, he just crashed that Guns N' Roses concert over the weekend, and now he's back talking. He won't stop talking about it. Yes, and so you know what though, he's got some tickets that he gave away this morning, and he's going to have them for the rest of the week for another killer show for. I want to say rock and roll, but it's not. It's Weird Al Yankovic. Yeah, he's coming to town, okay? And that's a killer show. And he rocks too, just in a different way. Yeah. And so he'll be at the Memorial Auditorium. Let's see. Yeah, the Memorial Auditorium on October 6th, okay? Weird Al coming back to town. And Loper lucked out and got the ticket, so he'll be giving those away in the morning, tomorrow morning, for the 5 at 7:55, okay? So make an appointment and check that out and maybe score you some free Weird Al tickets. I'm Dylan. I'm getting out of here. Y'all have a fantastic afternoon. We'll talk to you guys tomorrow.
1: When we meet.
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9: Here's the official forecast. Mostly sunny today, a chance of afternoon showers and thunderstorms. It's going to feel like 102 with the heat index. Tonight, mostly cloudy, more rain and thunderstorms possible, 71. Tomorrow, scattered showers and thunderstorms, heat index pushing it to 100 degrees.
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0: All righty. KZ 106, back at it, man, after the weekend. How we doing? Good? All right, let's go live. And Bob Seger to kick off the road show. 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

KZ106, Departure, that Journey tribute with the Chattanooga Symphony, will be playing another Music of the Mansion concert, historic Gordon Lee Mansion, downtown Chickamauga, Georgia, on October 10th. Keep that in mind. Get it on your calendar.

0: KJ106, back at it on a Monday. Hope your weekend was good. We had a big whopping show on Saturday night. Black Jacket Symphony doing Def Leppard Hysteria, then all the hits, and pretty much a packed house for that one, too. Michael Jackson is next up. What about that? Coming up in February. The link for tickets at KJ106.com, or you can always pick them up at the Memorial Auditorium box office. Mason, youngest son, and I, and Adeline got a chance to go up to the Ottawa Club, man, and play a few rounds of golf yesterday. And we had an absolutely wonderful time. Man, it's a gorgeous place. If, you know, it's a private course, but you can find out all the details on being a member. And let me tell you, as soon as you drive in the door there, I looked over at Mason. I said, you know what? I just walk in the door and I have this, that feeling like, man, we're here. We're going to have a great time. And it was an absolutely fantastic time today. Just a great, great place to be for so many different reasons, too. So if you're looking for a place to call home, your home club, if you haven't been to the Ottawa Club yet, you really got to check it out. 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The food is fantastic, and the course is just off the hook and wonderful. They had that cards and coffee event that was scheduled a couple of weekends ago. Weather kind of got to that, but we'll reschedule that, and we'll give you that date up and coming here. The OttawaClub.com, always something going on, golf tournaments, social events. Today, the Until benefit is happening there today, and that's a great cause, helping benefit education and also research for ovarian cancer. I hope there's a big turnout for that. Wish I could be there, man. It's an awesome place for sure. TheOttawaClub.com for all you need to know. 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

0: All right, KZ106, Metallica. It's week number two to get qualified for this one, too. M72 Global Assault continues. The announcement of the 2027 tour. This is a getaway for a winter in San Diego. And I've never been to San Diego. Everybody I've ever talked to says, man, it is an unbelievably beautiful place. May 13th is the date, and all the fun unfolds there from the Snake Pit. Here is a trip for two, flight, hotel, tickets, and the center stage for an unforgettable 360-degree Metallica experience. Prize is provided by Q Prime and the National Text keyword that will go until 3. So next few minutes here, then we'll have a fresh one after 3 that goes until 7. That is Sandman. Sandman to 95819. Good luck.
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2: 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Art Sanders, right now traffic.
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12: Here's the official forecast. Mostly sunny today, a chance of afternoon showers and thunderstorms. It's going to feel like 102 with the heat index. Tonight, mostly cloudy, more rain and thunderstorms possible, 71. Tomorrow, scattered showers and thunderstorms, heat index pushing it to 100 degrees.
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KZ106 and Scott Chase here. I saw something on Facebook popped up there. Joe Walsh, they're doing a sound check from the Sphere. And Julie's cousin, Robert, actually caught that show at the Sphere and The Wizard of Oz over the weekend. So, man, it's good. We're going back in Vegas to catch that Walt Disney thing at the Sphere. But Eagles now, Hotel California, KZ106 on The Road Show.

0: Chattanooga's KZ106 BTO on the road show. National text keyword for Metallica. The prize provided to get to out to San Diego is Q prize provided by Q Prime. National text keyword now. That will go up until 7 o'clock is passed. PAST 95819 for that one. All right, guys. 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

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We gave away a pair of tickets this past Friday. Looks like we may get our hands on another pair of those tickets. 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

0: KZ106, Jim Morrison and The Doors. This is Scott Chase, 420 Flashback this week. That Phil Collins story is October 11th at the Walker Theater. That'd probably be a pretty good dang show, wouldn't it? Guaranteed win after 10 with Dylan this week, Postmodern Jukebox, and You Wake and Bake with Loper first thing in the morning here on The Road Show, sponsored by Moe's Southwest Grill. And then at 5 at 7:55, Weird Al Yankovic tickets for October 6th at Memorial Auditorium. And you have Make Another Winner coming up on Helium Theater on Thursday, too, with some passes for Lake Winnie. That's what's happening this week on KZ. Let's see. A free ticket Friday. We'll have more tickets for the Vols. Understand there could be the opportunity to pick up maybe another pair of Tennessee-Texas tickets. So we'll keep you posted as far as that goes. Not a guarantee for sure, but it looks good. It looks pretty good. 5090 South is the furniture store so many different ways. 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I did some good business over the weekend. Man, temperatures are going to be cooling off a little bit. Some rain this week. So you need maybe an umbrella for out on the back deck right there, and you need some stuff to hang out with, man. Outdoor furniture ought to be what you're thinking about. Ryan, you could go by there right up by Spring Creek and see what they have created and get some ideas as to what you can create for your outdoor sanctuary. Recharge, relax, 300 down. Man, how about this? All kinds. There's absolutely hundreds of sectionals to choose from, sofas, love seats, recliners. My son Tanner was at the house over the weekend. He's like, man, that recliner you got, man, that thing is comfortable, isn't it? It is. We got a set of his and hers. They've got it all there. Plus, of course, they've got the opportunity to dream until your dreams come true. A designer right there in-house. And the latest and the greatest that they've got, and this you really got to see to believe, the Guanacaste in Costa Rica. These trees grow somewhere between 125 and 150 years before they are harvested. They harvest only one per 3 acres. And so they're all about protecting the rainforest. Then they've got a bunch of them right there at 5090 South, the furniture store they can choose from. And it's specific to your family. It's one of those things that'll be an heirloom for generations. So they actually give you a little plaque on the back as to when you got it and your family. So it's pretty cool. And you get some of the live sides that you want. You get it all squared up if you like. There's a variety of different ones to choose from. 5090 South Terrace, man. There is only one. The furniture store.
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2: Watch out for a wreck on Lee Highway just past Standifer Gap. Not sure what the issue is, but there is a lot of congestion in both directions on East Brainerd Road between the freeway and Jenkins. Drive carefully. Art Sanders, right now traffic.
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13: Here's the official forecast. A chance of showers and thunderstorms tonight, down to 71. Tomorrow, mostly sunny. Late afternoon showers and thunderstorms possible. Heat index making it feel like 100. Tomorrow night, showers and thunderstorms and 69.

Chattanooga's KZ106. We're right on top of the 420 flashback with another pair of tickets for the Phil Collins story, October 11th at Walker Theater. That's coming up on KZ106.

0: K's 106, the Loper Show mornings and the jams all day. Man, we may get a little shower here. It's been doing a little thundering here at Historic Moccasin Bend. We can sure use it. Got a little bit of a shower last night there at the house. And, boy, I tell you what, it's nice. Nice day. Could get some cooler temperatures this week and a good bit more rain. Better Business Bureau Golf Tournament will be at Windstone on Wednesday. And I believe I'm going to try to go ahead and get around in there for a good cause. So maybe I'll see you out at Windstone on Wednesday. That thing should be pretty good by then. We'll probably get some rain between now and then. So we'll keep you up to date on that. 420 in just a moment or two at KZ106. 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
0: There we go. Now I got the action. It's going to be a pretty good show. This is the Phil Collins story. So what is the Phil Collins story all about? It's a live show. It's going to be at Walker Theater on Sunday, October 11th. As you Google some of the info about it, too, pretty cool story, man. Immersive, high-energy, live docu-concert celebrating the life, career, and music of Phil Collins. The creators put it together by the same creative team that were behind other touring, like the Simon and Garfunkel story and Respect, the Aretha Franklin story. Pretty good stuff. Details and link for tickets, so you can always get those at Memorial Auditorium box office. My question to you this afternoon is something you will know if you pay close attention to my family and our granddaughter, Adeline, because it was the first drum kit that his parents bought for him at the same age as our little Adeline is right now. A toy drum set when Phil Collins was how old? All right, how old? 423-642-9106. Good luck from KZ106.
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9: 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Art Sanders, right now, traffic.
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16: Hey, man, what's going on?
7: 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I can't help myself. It's just the way it is. All right, the Phil Collins story will be at Walker Theater coming up on Sunday, October 7th, I believe that is. I've got a free pair on the KZ guest list for you. First drum kit, his parents bought him a toy drum set at the same age as our granddaughter, Adeline Blake. And what age is that?
16: Was it seven?
7: No, it is not seven. Thank you, though. KZ106, what age do you think?
17: He was five.
7: Yeah, 5 years old. 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Yeah, what's your name, man?
17: My name's Derek Austin.
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0: playing more Led Zeppelin, Van Halen, and Pink Floyd than any other station on the dial. 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
10: Here's the official forecast. A chance of showers and thunderstorms tonight, down to 71. Tomorrow, mostly sunny. Late afternoon showers and thunderstorms possible. Heat index making it feel like 100. Tomorrow night, showers and thunderstorms and 69.
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0: Canada Gas, KZ 106. What's happening, man? It's Scott Chase. Early tomorrow morning, man, Wake and Bake with Loper. It's all sponsored by Moe's Southwest Grill. We'll see who's the first call in right after 6 o'clock. That phone starts ringing before 6, man. He gets here early, though. And Liz, of course, joining him in the studio once again tomorrow morning. She's been a great addition to our air staff and certainly to the Loper Show as well. 5 and 7, 7:55 all week. Weird Al Yankovic tickets for October 6th at Memorial Auditorium. It's tomorrow morning with Loper on KZ106, Chattanooga's classic rock station. 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
4: Watch out for wrecks on 153 southbound at Lee Highway and Memorial Drive near Chattanooga Memorial Park. Drive carefully. Art Sanders, right now, traffic.
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We'll have another free ticket Friday rolling around on Friday, sponsored by my buddy Bo Nunley. Bo Nunley at Triple E Electric. And rumor has it we might snag another pair of tickets for the Texas game, huh? T for Texas, T for Tennessee. We'll see. All right, we'll let you know. 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

0: KZ106, a little something from the Black Crowes to get you ready for tonight's Southern Fix at 6 on KZ106. That is on the way. Next, at the Saturday night show with Black Jacket Symphony, Crisp and Cameo were there. It was wonderful to see them. Hard working, man. 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And that will take care of whatever kind of need you got as far as an upgrade goes. They're doing a lot of lithium battery upgrades. I talked to Chris about that on Friday, just asked him a couple of different questions as to why. And he goes, well, there's a longer life of the battery. First of all, better performance, less maintenance, and it's lighter than the other batteries, charges faster, requires a whole lot less maintenance, and doesn't leak any battery acid. All good things. 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Which is nice, man. 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They've got added equipment they could put on there, make it more street-ready, low-speed vehicle-style cart, including turn signals, seat belts, lights, mirrors, and all the other safety equipment to make you safe on the road. So if you need any kind of golf cart work done at all, or if you're thinking about getting something new, they got a big stock in the warehouse just out of town. They've got more and more on the way. 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
9: Here's the official forecast. A chance of showers and thunderstorms tonight, down to 71. Tomorrow, mostly sunny. Late afternoon showers and thunderstorms possible. Heat index making it feel like 100. Tomorrow night, showers and thunderstorms and 69.
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11: Watch out for wrecks on Bonnie Oaks at Jersey Pike, Spring Creek near the hospital, and 153 southbound at Lee Highway. Drive carefully. Art Sanders, right now, traffic.
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0: KZ106, Scott Chase with some Floyd here on the road show at KZ106, the classic rocker. I had full intentions of getting a little red light treatment today. I did not get over there. I will tomorrow, though, from the Pharmacy and Designer Drugs Labs for so many different reasons, too. 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Feeling good, man. And feeling good in so many different ways, too. I work with Stephanie, one of the pharmacists there, and she's, you know, said, gave me a couple of tips after looking over the blood work, things I could do to make myself feel a little bit better. 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

KZ106, what about Carrie Underwood jumping up on stage with Guns N' Roses Saturday night in Atlanta? And Loper right there with the bird's eye view. That was cool. Your sweet child of mine now, KZ106.

0: KZ106, one of my favorite Tom Petty songs right there. And there are so many. I mean, so many great songs. Breakdown. I think I'm going to break it down, man. Give it to Steve Gorman. He is next on KZ106, Chattanooga's classic rocker. 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And tomorrow afternoon, we'll chit-chat and rock and roll on the road show. 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
10: Here's the official forecast. A chance of showers and thunderstorms tonight, down to 71. Tomorrow, mostly sunny. Late afternoon showers and thunderstorms possible. Heat index making it feel like 100. Tomorrow night, showers and thunderstorms and 69.

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6: 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We're giving out Steve's number so you can do just that. 844-446-7626. 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

0: It's time for Questionable Wisdom on Steve Gorman Rocks. Here's April Rose with tonight's question.
1: Listening on V100 out in Topeka, we have Connor who needs some advice. Now, Connor's been in a relationship with his girlfriend for 3 years, and he is deeply in love with her, Steve, okay?
2: Mm-hmm.
1: However, he loves sex, okay? Pretty normal for a guy, right?
2: Okay.
1: And he's found himself to become incredibly bored with sleeping with the same person night after night. And he wants to know, Steve, if it's wrong if he imagines his girlfriend is someone else when they're getting it on.
2: Oh, boy. I read somewhere where somebody gave advice or was talking to their kids, and they said, there's no such thing as a bad thought. There are bad actions.
1: Oh.
2: Because we all have bad, crazy, unexpected thoughts.
1: Right.
2: So with that in mind, I don't think this is all that big of a deal. But you have to consider, well, what if your girlfriend found out you were imagining she was someone else? That probably would be very hurtful for her.
1: Mm-hmm.
2: So it sounds to me like the first step should be maybe to discuss this with your girlfriend. There's a reason people
1: Are you crazy?
2: I'm not saying go in there, April, and go, I'm picturing someone else. No, I don't mean it like... You don't tell her as it's happening, and you don't talk about it as if it's not a big deal, because honestly, I think it is a big deal.
1: That would be so great, though, if he did. Oh, I would love to see that conversation. But he needs to imagine, what would he feel if she told him that about him? If she's imagining he is somebody else, how would he feel about that? Do you really think you're in love with this woman if you're doing that? So, again, I agree with you.
2: Yeah, and we all know enough men to know that he would crumble like a cookie and be like, I can't believe you think it's
1: right.
2: Sorry, Connor. I'm on team girlfriend on this one.
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21: If you're anything like me, you're watching the news and you're thinking to yourself, do I have enough guns? 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North Georgia Gun Trader. 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And when you talk to them, make sure you tell them Dale Jackson sent you.
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0: Who needs AI to replicate your voice when Steve Gorman can do just the same? 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
23: I really want to go show people how strong and muscular I am. Do you see how strong and muscular I am?
0: Yeah. That was not good. But this is Steve Gorman Rocks.